0: party. Bro's going to go to UGA. What are you doing tonight?
1: Packing for college.
0: Yeah, man. Going to be a bulldog. How long does it take to drive there from your house?
1: Like 2 hours.
0: Yeah, far enough away to where mom and dad aren't just going to pop up on a Tuesday.
1: Yeah.

0: Party.
1: Hey, it's Niall Horan here, and I'll be with Cannon tonight on Open House Party.
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0: Lori in Fall River, Massachusetts. We're giving you a $500 back-to-school shopping spree.
1: Oh, my goodness. I love you. Get away. I love you.
0: Girl, I love you, too. I'm going to go out on a limb and say you're not going back to school. You might be a little beyond that.
1: Oh, I'm way beyond that, but Kate Neiman's bringing you on a shopping spree. We're going to meet Canyon with a K someday.
0: Oh, I would love that. Why don't you start by following Open House Party on TikTok, and then we'll take it from there. How does that sound?
1: Okay.
0: All right. Thank you for listening to OHP on 92 Pro FM. Congratulations.
1: Thank you. Thank you so much.

0: What are you guys doing?
1: I'm driving home from vacation.
0: Oh, wow. Where'd you go?
1: Myrtle Beach, South Carolina.
0: Oh, how was it?
1: It was good. We got sick.
0: You got sick? How'd you get sick? You didn't eat Taco Bell lettuce, did you?
1: No, I did not. No.
0: What'd you do?
1: I think it was just from germy kids, honestly.
0: Oh, that happens. They're like little petri dishes.
1: Oh, yeah, absolutely. They're
0: gross. Did you stop at that little south of the border place, or did you keep going?

0: November.
1: Oh, my God, me too. Did your boyfriend get sick?
0: Yes, he did. He got it the worst.
1: Oh, man, that sucks.
2: Yeah, especially when you got to drive home.
1: That's okay. I'm sure she'll make you feel better when you get home.
2: Yeah,

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like 5 days a week for the last, probably since start of December last year. So yeah, I'm definitely ready to get it. I'm in a studio again right now. I'm recording something special. 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I'm like,

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1: Exactly. 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If you hear me doing some different version of a song or whatever, you'll know that you were on the phone to me while I

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0: Incognito. What kind of aliases do you use?
1: I used to have. I've done every soccer player on the planet.
0: Yeah.
1: I was like random people. I was like I would like Google the Secretary of State of Sweden, or and I would just I don't know, just like be a random person. I've done some bad ones, you know. There's some horrible puns. Sometimes they get figured out and have to change it. And my one right now is good. 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

0: And things got a little bit wild with the Oreo, so I'll leave it at that.
1: But we're going to have a great time at Torah. Come on, watch.
0: We'll smear some Oreos on our nipples.
1: Yeah, maybe we could.
0: We'll leave everyone with that visual that they probably didn't need today. Thank you, Niall.
1: Good night.
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0: Providence is back. What are you doing?
1: I'm waiting for you.
0: Oh, yeah? 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Play Scrabble?
1: Oh, no. 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
0: Where's your husband?
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0: Thank you for riding with us tonight. I want to thank Niall Horan for being here. Right now, I want to tell you about something that we're going to be doing in a couple of weeks here on the show, and that is live streaming open house party as we do the show. It's going to be complete chaos. Guess what I like? Yep. So step one is follow Open House Party on TikTok and we'll follow you back. The big three is on the way.
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0: Brandon, house party. What are you doing, man?
1: I'm driving back from the Mannequin Fair.
0: Oh, how was the fair?
1: It was good. It was good.
0: What's the best thing you ate?
1: Hot dogs and cheese fries.
0: Dude, cheese fries, they hit every single time.
1: Every time.
0: You're not getting me on those rickety rides, though. They've got two speeds in my mind. 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
1: That's it.

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1: This is Memory.
0: Your name's Memory?
1: It is.
0: I love it. What are you doing tonight, Memory?
1: I'm going to be at DoorDash in a little while, and then I'm just going to go home.
0: You realize with a name like that, you're literally never allowed to forget to put the straws in the bag, right?
1: Oh, yeah.

0: 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The Open House Party Big Three.
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0: requested, we listened. From your requests on the phone and on social, these are the three biggest, most requested songs across North America tonight. 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
5: 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Right. Mm-hmm. He gets dressed out of you. 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

0: 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Kicking off live music Thursday with tunes starting at 9. Come check out the new Honky Tonk South, now open at 311 West Congress Street in Savannah. It's going to be a wild ride. 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
2: I think we were just home more. 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
3: That's true.
2: Less bars, less clubs, less this. I think so, right?
3: We didn't go out to be like that when I was a kid.
4: No, we did not.
3: It was, it was a special occasion.
4: Mm-hmm. We never had babysitters. Like, once in a blue moon, we had a babysitter.
3: Rare.
4: And it was a big deal.
3: Now, it's like, if you don't go out to eat four times a week, your kid's like, this sucks.
4: Yeah.
3: This is boring.
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1: A teacher has gone viral for a fun new addition to her classroom, and you are never going to believe what goes on in the special new corner of the room.
2: When I was young, yes, it was absolutely embarrassing to fart in front of others. We would clench our booty cheeks.
0: Fart in front of others.
1: Oh,
0: okay. Where's this going?
1: You think.

0: absolutely zero change. That is why we created the Park Corner, but I took your advice and we added the gas station. And it's the gas station now, aka the Park Corner.
1: If you're going to fart, you're going to do it in front of everybody.
2: No, she said that it's corner. A place to keep the funk in one area. Because she said kids are just farting everywhere. Yep. They're farting everywhere. Nobody cares. It's not embarrassing. They all laugh. They all have a great time.
1: Wow.
2: Free farting all over the room all the time. She was like, I had to create an area mm-hmm. where they could go to keep all of the stink away from the yep. whole classroom.
3: Well, that's a big difference.
2: That's gross.
1: Yeah,
3: because
1: it's so
3: when
1: gross.
3: I picked up Landon from school one time, they used to hold it in.
2: Yes.
3: And it used to cause stomach problems. And as soon as he got in the car, it was like.
2: Yeah.
3: Right. For like, seriously, a minute.
1: And wouldn't it drive you crazy? You're like, dude, seriously?
2: Just.
1: Don't do it in my car.
2: Or in the classroom. Or go to the bathroom.
1: Or while you're walking to the car.
2: Yeah.
3: Sometimes it's hard to take the time to be like, hey, can I be excused? What I think they should do is attach a tube to the outside.
2: Mm.
3: And you fart in the tube.
1: Mm.
3: And the fart goes through the tube, outside.
2: Do you know what?
1: That'd be nice.
2: If nobody cares anymore, and I have noticed it, that kids really do just, I mean.
1: Up to a certain age, I think.
2: I
1: think in high school, like a girl would be mortified if she yeah. passed gas in front of everybody.
4: I don't know if it'll, yeah. I mean, maybe this trend will continue with this age.
2: That's what she's saying.
4: Because when I was my son's age, I was made aware by social norms and people
2: right.
4: that like, you don't fart in front of people.
2: Mm-hmm.
1: Right.
4: So I didn't do it at a young age. But, I mean, my son actively tries yeah. to do it around his friends, and they all think it's hilarious.
2: Yeah, and they Maybe. Still do, I mean, at 8, 9, 10, mm-hmm. 11. So, you know, like that's what she's saying, is that it used to be that it was so embarrassing and you would mm-hmm. never, but now if it's just becoming the norm, big deal.
1: It may be this, Katie, that we've noticed, is that the boys care more about their hair, the
2: yeah.
1: boys care more about their looks
2: mm-hmm.
1: than the girls do, or at least at a higher percentage than when we were coming up,
2: right.
1: way different. So maybe it'll be the girls that don't care about farting and the guys do care about farting because they won't be embarrassed from the girls. I don't know.
2: It could be, but here, this is
1: it seems counterintuitive, but man, I cannot emphasize enough. Boys, at least in middle school and early high school, care about the hair more
2: yes.
1: than girls.
2: Well, and that's
1: crazy.
2: That's elementary school, too.
4: Yeah,
2: it's
4: my
2: way
4: son
2: younger.
4: Is feeling that, too. Yeah. Like, he cares more about what his hair looks like than if you just heard him fart.
2: Yes.
1: Yeah, it's 100%. Crazy to me.
2: Also, this is the greatest example ever, okay? Because, and I think you guys will get it. I would have never in a million trillion years worn a pimple patch to school.
1: Oh, true.
3: Oh.
2: Now it is like if you have a pimple and you don't have a pimple patch on it, what's wrong with you?
1: Yeah, you're like highlighting it.
2: I went to a middle school orientation and I saw at least 15 to 20 girls and boys. Some guys had the pimple patch on.
3: Is yeah. it a new style? Wow. Maybe they actually don't even have a pimple and they're just putting it on their
2: be.
3: Face.
2: It could be. But
1: and the patch isn't treating it, right?
2: Yes, the patch does treat
1: it. Oh, okay.
2: I mean, there's like some treatment in it, but it covers it and then it's like a shape or it's a glitter or it's a character, whatever. And you go into any TJ Maxx or Marshalls,
1: patches,
2: entire wall is filled with all the different
3: I didn't even know they
2: pimple
3: had them.
2: Patches. Yes. Ulta, Sephora.
1: I think I see them through the drive-thru window a lot. The girls that work at drive-thrus,
2: yep.
1: like teenagers, they'll have a bunch of pimple. I saw their stickers on their face. I didn't know what they were.
2: The pimple patch. So that's why, I mean, it's like times change. And then all of a sudden the things that were not embarrassing. Now it's just like, yeah, I got a pimple. Big deal. Pimple patch.
1: Well, growing up, we've mentioned this before, but like growing up, if they'd make fun of you, like if you, let's say you wore a shirt, like, oh, did you get that at Goodwill?
2: Right.
1: And now
2: right,
1: it's like, oh, I got this at Goodwill.
2: 100%.
1: Which I think is super cool.
3: Yeah.
1: I think it's great.
4: Oh, you're thrifty.
2: Yeah.
1: My daughter's so into Goodwill.
2: And you found it. It's like unique and you found it, which is super cool.
1: Yeah. All the time.
3: Back to the farting thing. What the kids can do is a lot of people do this. If you have no other choice, but you have to fart.
2: Mm-hmm.
3: I would take my hands, put them down the back of my pants, and split open my butt cheeks and do a because if you and you got to go way down, you got to touch the lips and you
1: lips.
3: Pull it apart.
2: Lips.
1: You got butt lips.
3: The BH lip. Yes. That. What do you think? If they're lips down there.
2: Can I do a real quick Google on the male anatomy here? Because
4: I don't think they look like lips.
3: What is a balloon knot? Puts it together.
2: It's a balloon knot.
3: It's a what?
4: Balloon knot.
3: Yeah, right by the, I guess you could say, anal area.
4: Also, real quick, you don't have to put your hands in your pants to spread them.
2: Mm-hmm.
4: You can do it on the outside.
3: No, you can't touch the lips on the outside.
2: Can you start saying cheeks?
4: Why are you

0: Do you mean cheeks?
1: Why are you touching your BH while you're farting?
2: You go all the way down.
1: I don't want to kink shame you, but...
2: Because when you split just the buns, it's still not enough to guarantee a...
3: So you're touching your BH.
2: Yes. What's the circle thing is a little rough.
0: Sphincter. Your rectum.
2: Yeah, that to me is lips. If you look at them, they look like lips in a circle.
3: No, they don't.
2: Mm-hmm. To me, they do.
3: I'm not like me. I may sound like a
1: the lips of a 150-year-old.
3: A smoker.
2: It's still a form
3: for 400 years.
2: It's still a form of lips, just like down there on a woman.
3: No,
2: on the front.
0: Not
1: those very actually different.
3: Look like at lips.
0: I can't even Google butthole lips because it's being blocked on my computer.
3: It's exploded.
0: I can't. I'm being hobbled. I can't do anything here.
1: They're probably like, we'll let you slide with some Googles, but butthole lips, we're not.
2: I'm sorry, saying they don't necessarily look itself like lips, but they're lips to the butthole, and you pull them, you actually touch that part, you pull them, and you get the more than the actual rumble.
0: Jason, I need you to know that while I'm sitting here, without you even really noticing, I can just tilt in a certain way that separates my butt cheeks.
2: I do that too, but it's not guaranteed. Every once in a while, you think it's going to be
0: I feel like it is.
2: And there's a moment.
0: I don't need to stick my hands down the back of my pants or use my hands at all.
1: I just feel like if you're in a situation where you're trying to make sure that your fart does not leave even a hint of sound, how are you also then in a situation where it's okay for you to noticeably put your hands down
0: your
1: the
0: pants.
1: Back of your pants?
3: They'll make fun of you for that.
0: Yeah.
2: So if I was laying in bed with Carol,
3: we're talking about at school.
0: Yeah.
2: Well, anywhere, really. I mean, you can... kind of put the hand down the pants in the back and pull it.
1: Carol just fart, dude.
3: Yeah, at that point. Just
0: let it rip. You've been married for 150 years.
3: Lay a turd in the bed. I hate that I put this now. It's in my chat GPT because now it's going to...
1: Oh, your algorithm.
0: Oh, it is.
3: But it said the anus itself doesn't have lips in the same sense of the mouth or the vulva.
0: Right.
2: In the same sense, but it still appears to me...
0: Like the ring.
2: Lips. It's the sensitive part when it starts to the... That's the part that I go in a little bit. When I'm wiping my butt to make sure it's clean.
3: Go in them lips.
2: Although,
1: the anus.
2: I heard that's not a good thing to do because apparently that area actually cleans itself.
1: Yeah. Where'd you hear that from us for the last 12 years?
3: Yeah, it was literally
2: not really.
0: Every person he's ever told that story to.
1: We do not encourage that behavior.
0: Mm-mm.
2: Yeah, I still do it though.
0: Okay.
3: Yeah, I mean, farting it was traumatic in front of people.
0: But times are changing.
3: Yeah.
0: I like a fart corner. I don't know what she puts there. I'd have to see it. Like if you do a air freshener or you do some sort of ventilation or a fan that goes out. I don't know, something.
1: Mm.
0: But I feel like even if you just put it in one corner, it's like the smoking section of a restaurant.
3: Right,
0: it's going to permeate.
2: Yeah, you could do that though. You could open the window. It could be by the window and you have a fan directing
3: blowing
2: all
3: the
2: air.
3: Yeah.
1: I'm here for that.
3: I think for kids that like attention, they're going to do it on purpose.
0: Probably.
3: I'm going to the fart corner and the whole class is going to stare at them while they're farting.
0: But they're
3: going to
0: get the attention if they're doing it at their desk too.
3: Man, yeah. Boy, that's it could be
0: very interesting.
3: It's so different now.
0: I know.
4: Jerry and Katie.

0: Savannah's hottest hits and Jared and Katie in the morning. 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
1: Could it be the end of the like button on Facebook forever?
2: No.
1: It could be. If you don't know, Meta, which is the parent company of Facebook and Instagram, is being sued for $1.4 trillion by 29 different U.S. states. They are all alleging that the way Facebook and Instagram are operated are hazardous to children's health. I mean, this is serious.
0: Wow.
1: And so if they lose, if Meta loses the $1.4 trillion lawsuit, there's going to be some changes to not only Facebook, but also Instagram. For example, the end of the like button. One of the main ways teens get hooked, people get hooked on social media is the addiction to the likes. If you've watched The Social Network, it explains to you exactly how that was created.
0: Exactly.
1: It raises your endorphins. It makes you feel great about yourself. You constantly go back.
0: You go back to see
1: how many likes you get.
3: That's unbelievable. It's a like button.
1: It happens.
3: And then you have to be sued that it's addicting.
1: Have you seen The Social Network?
3: I haven't.
1: Okay. I really think you should watch it because I thought the exact same thing going in. I'm like, come on. You know, like we have to take accountability for our actions and realize, you know, my whole opinion was changed on that movie.
3: Well, they want to keep people using the platform.
1: Exactly.
2: That's how they make money.
1: But
2: they're selling your attention.
1: Mm-hmm.
3: Anything is like that, though. Website wants you to pay attention.
1: Sure.
3: Some kind of a book or a story wants you to be engaged in it.
2: Yeah, like, but this is psychologically manipulating you.
0: Yeah, there's two movies. Social Network is about how Facebook was formed, and that will make you not want to be on Facebook.
1: Right.
0: The social experiment.
1: That was it.
0: And they got into Google and the Facebook, Instagram, and like Matt and Kay are saying, they know. They specifically did things because they knew it is scientifically proven to addict you.
1: Yep.
0: And then they hid that.
1: Mm-hmm.
0: You can't do that.
1: You cannot.
0: Like cigarettes used to lie about it being addicting. Yeah, you should know. You maybe shouldn't put smoke in your lungs, but they used to say it's not addicting when they knew it was.
1: And then they get you. And then you keep going back.
0: Yeah, keep going back, yeah.
1: Other things that are going to change if Meta loses this lawsuit, it is going to be the death, Jared. I'm very sorry to say. All your Finsta accounts.
0: Oh, no.
1: I know. His Finsta. All the fake Instagram accounts.
0: Yeah. Gosh, that's going
2: to
0: be
2: what he uses to troll people.
1: Uh-huh,
0: that's going to be tough.
1: Your burner accounts.
0: Yeah.
1: Yep. Those are going to go away. The states are pushing for stricter parental verification. We could be your parents. We will be your parents for that one.
0: I mean, there's so many fake social media accounts.
1: Mm-hmm.
0: So many.
1: Yep, so those will be going away.
0: Yeah.
1: Also, curbing frequent notifications. That's another way that they get you.
0: Mm-hmm.
1: They a little zzz every time you have an alert, like, oh, somebody liked my story. Somebody commented it. It brings you right back to the feed. So they're going to limit the current notifications. Also, no more manipulation of your algorithm. Could mean that it would be a return to the old chronological way that you view.
0: Okay.
1: Just whatever was posted most recently is what you're going to get.
0: It's not going to be curated for your interest.
1: Right. It's not going to be new every time.
0: I see.
1: You never go to Instagram and it's the same. You are like, I already saw this first. Never.
0: Right. Oh,
1: doesn't
0: true.
1: Happen. And then finally, it'll be the death of the infinite scroll and autoplay. Those features are intended to take you down the rabbit hole and maximize screen time.
0: Mm.
1: So all of those things will change if Meta loses the lawsuit and it's against 29 states.
0: Wow.
2: Mm-hmm.
0: Well, if they had to pay $1.4 trillion, they'd just go out of business, right?
1: Right. Well, I think.
0: Maybe.
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5: Getting you started this morning with a pretty good ride through town. Keeping an eye over on Augusta Road southbound. Delays possible and expected. Getting towards I-95 this morning. Right now, pretty wide open, though. We'll keep you updated whenever those delays start to thicken up. Then over towards town, I-516 eastbound and westbound. Delays expected there this morning. Getting towards Abercorn Street. Another traffic update in minutes. I'm Zach Grizzle.
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1: What is something that is totally legal to buy? Anytime. You can buy it. It's a legal item. You are free to buy it anytime you want to. But it sounds really weird and or suspicious if you're buying it at a certain time.
0: I got one.
1: Like at night. Yes?
0: If it's like after midnight or it's dark outside and you're buying duct tape, I think that is suspicious.
1: 100%.
0: It's like midnight. You're at Home Depot or Walmart, 24-hour Walmart. You're like, I need some duct tape. Uh-huh. Not good.
1: Not a good thing.
0: Let's go to Riley. Riley, go ahead.
2: I think it'd be really weird to buy a shovel after, like, 9 p.m.
0: Yeah, that was my first thought.
1: Yep.
0: Yeah. Why are you digging at night?
1: Why do you need that right now?
0: Good one, Riley.
3: Digging a hole in the ground for the dead guy.
1: Yes.
3: Yeah. I would say, though, I think it becomes weird because it's like, who shovels at night? But you might be getting it for the next day.
1: You could be. You just have now upped your odds of somebody thinking you are a serial killer.
0: You're getting flagged for sure. Well, one time, and this led to our arrests. I guess it's arrest. I don't know if it's officially, but we egged somebody's house when we were in high school.
1: Oh.
0: And we bought 200 eggs at midnight.
1: That'll do it.
0: At 24-hour Harris Teeter.
1: Yep.
0: And so when this came up, the police, they went to the Harris Theater closest to our school.
1: Yeah. Right.
0: And said, anybody buy anything weird? We're like, yeah, they bought 200 eggs and like 40 rolls of toilet paper. We're like, dang it.
3: Well,
0: yeah.
3: I think if you're buying 200 eggs, even in the day, it's a little odd.
0: Yeah, that's true.
3: 200?
0: Yeah, it's a lot.
1: Yeah.
3: Unless you own a breakfast restaurant or something.
0: Mm-hmm. It was like a mom with her kids, you wouldn't think twice. But it was teenagers buying it.
1: Yeah.
0: It was like really stupid.
3: I know on Halloween, my dad used to own a pharmacy, and there used to be eggs in the pharmacy. Like a drugstore, like kind of a, like a Rite Aid or something. Mm-hmm. And they're cool. There were eggs. For Halloween, he would take them out.
1: Because.
3: There was so many eggings for Halloween. Mm-hmm. They just took them out. I didn't sell them that night.
1: I wouldn't bat an eye during the day if I saw somebody, even, because maybe they're working at a restaurant and somehow, I would not even think twice. At midnight, 100%.
0: Yeah. I'd be those teenagers, it was a group of teenagers, I would bat an eye.
1: Yes.
0: I always think they're up to no good. Go ahead, Jason.
3: I just think that my dad was, we're going to put the eggs away on Halloween. And I'm thinking to myself, what an opportunity to sell a lot of eggs and get money.
0: Right, yeah. Your fault what they do with them. Matt, what is something that's totally legal to buy, but at a certain time it seems weird?
4: When I was the sober driver driving drunk people to get fast food at 1 or 2 o'clock in the morning, I always felt like I had to explain myself.
1: Really?
4: Yeah.
1: Oh.
4: Yeah, because I just needed them to know that I was the responsible one.
0: Right.
1: Oh, I can see. Yes, pressure.
4: When you're the drunk one at 2 a.m., you don't care.
1: You don't care.
4: But like as the sober one with 3 drunk people in the car doing that at 1 or 2 o'clock in the morning, I feel like I had to justify what I was doing.
1: Yeah.
0: It would be even weirder to kind of go along with this if it was like 6 a.m. and you had a bunch of drunk people in your car.
4: Yeah.
0: Or it's at lunchtime.
1: Lunchtime would be very odd. Although I found myself in that situation too. You come off a boozy brunch where you didn't eat enough and you're like, let's hit McDonald's.
3: What would be even weirder if Matt was, the guys were at the house and sent Matt out to get the food and he's ordering 10 pounds of burgers.
0: Right.
3: And 10 pounds of chicken sandwiches at midnight thinking, are you really going to eat all that?
0: Right, exactly.
1: I might. I think something really, totally normal, totally legal to buy anytime, but it looks weird or suspicious after a certain time, rubber gloves.
0: Oh, that's what,
1: Really? Somebody said rubber gloves?
0: Let's go to Ashley. Ashley, okay. Were you going to say that?
5: Rubber gloves. Anytime you see like one rubber glove in the parking lot, it automatically is weird. But if you buy it at night, like, you're doing something you should not be doing.
0: Yeah, why do you need them now?
3: It could be preparing for the next day.
1: You could be, but, it's...
0: I also think after dark, if you buy bleach.
1: Yes, or rope.
0: Rope.
1: If you're buying a rope.
0: Or a chainsaw at 1 a.m. Yes. You're either Jason Goodman, who likes to do his yard work at night, or you're a serial killer.
1: Yeah, but it's totally, it's legal. You can.
3: It is.
0: Oh, yeah.
1: I know. It's a couple other options. People say it becomes very suspicious if you buy baby oil.
0: Oh, especially this after
1: a certain time.
0: After the Diddy thing, too.
1: Tarps. I didn't even think about that one.
3: Yeah.
1: Tarps.
3: Yeah. Yeah.
1: Uh-huh.
3: Yeah.
1: And then also the number 3 answer was rolls of duct tape.
0: It does remind me.
1: Yeah.
0: And I know I shared this with you guys. Our good friend Biggie, years ago, I don't know if he had been hired on our sister station yet.
1: Uh-huh.
0: He would help me do bits here when it was Murphy in the Morning. And we would go to the local college here, drive around the campus. He had a big Dodge truck, silver truck. And he, for whatever reason, he had a big tarp. He had a tarp in it for some reason.
1: You never know.
0: Yeah, I don't know.
1: You never know.
0: And so we like rolled the tarp up, but had it like leaning so you could, like, it's kind of laying diagonally in the back of the truck.
1: Uh-huh, so
0: like
1: kind of rolled out.
0: You could see it. And it, we'd go at night because that's, I was new here, so I'd work full time. I think I was still, maybe I was still an intern. I worked full time, and so I could only do stuff at night. And I was in college. We'd drive down the campus of UNCG and stop people and be like, hey, do you know a good place to bury something? And their reaction, and we didn't laugh. And Biggie can really do a good job being deadpan.
1: Yeah.
0: Like, hey, boss. Go, hey, boss.
1: Hey, boss.
0: They're always startled because they're like walking campus at night.
1: Yeah. I can picture it.
0: You know a good place to bury something? And they're like, no. And then he would peel out every time. Let's go.
3: What about, we should do this, which would be fun.
1: It is fun.
3: To go into a store and see if the cashier picks up on it. And all the items you listed, that's all you're buying.
0: Yes.
3: And see the face of the person. Like if they're like, because some might, they're so used to like ringing things through, they probably won't even notice. But some might be like duct tape, a saw. You know, a tarp.
1: Yeah.
3: All those things at once. But they can't stop you.
1: They cannot. Mm-hmm. That's why you got away with buying 200 eggs. They cannot tell you no.
0: No, they can't.
3: I'm wondering if that cashier may alert the police or just like, oh, well, somebody's going to die tonight.
0: Well, yeah, right.
1: A couple of the, you know, I watch a lot of documentaries, crime documentaries and Datelines and stuff. And I think maybe a handful of times I've heard or I've seen on the documentary, they'll go and interview or they'll take surveillance from them buying a saw or buying a whatever. And one time I remember they asked the cashier, they're like, did you find it odd? And they're like, no, we see all sorts of stuff come through here. And I thought that was kind of crappy that they singled that one cashier out.
0: Right.
1: Because I thought, I bet you do see things all the time. You can't assume everybody's a murderer.
0: Yeah, you're just scanning. And, you know, people have, and people could be getting off work late at night. And they're like, I got to do this tomorrow.
3: What's the cashier supposed to do?
1: Nothing.
3: Is a cashier supposed to alert the police every time somebody buys these items late at night?
1: I don't think so.
3: Even if it was acid? I mean, seriously.
1: Can you just buy acid?
3: Yeah, you want acid, not bleach.
4: I think you probably have to show your ID if you're buying acid.
1: Where do you buy acid? From Home Depot or something?
3: Yeah, you can buy acid to basically put on the garage floor and it eats all the stuff away if you're doing a project.
1: Okay.
3: And most acid places aren't open at 1 in the morning, but you can get some form of acid. What?
0: No, I said you've checked.
1: Yeah. I don't know, Bundy. You tell us.
4: Reputable ones aren't open at 1 o'clock in the morning.
0: Yeah. All right, let's do this. And make it be the game. We just record it. Will they comment on it?
1: Will they?
0: We'll get a ski mask.
1: Okay.
0: Rope.
1: Mm-hmm. Gloves.
0: Gloves. A saw. Hand saw.
1: Baby oil.
0: Baby oil.
4: Tarp. Bleach.
1: Shovel.
0: And condoms.
4: Oh, yeah. Yes.
1: I'm surprised condoms did not make it on the list.
0: I think you buy condoms early, like in the morning. Yes. It's like, whoa.
1: But
0: you
1: if
0: got
1: you're
0: a busy
1: buying
0: day.
1: Them late at night, you know they're going to go home and use them right now.
0: Yeah, you're going
1: to. Right now.
0: That very moment. Especially if it's like a gas station.
3: Condoms at night would be totally, I think, non-suspicious. Like you said, Jared, first thing in the morning, 7 o'clock, they might think, I guess he likes morning sex.
1: Guess so. Early riser.
0: Especially going to the gas station and just buying one. I need one
1: single
0: now.
1: Piece. Do they even sell just one?
3: Sometimes in the bathroom.
0: In the bathroom.
1: Oh,
3: you can put some money in the machine and one will drop out.
1: Got
0: it. Usually they glow in the dark.
3: Do you know?
1: They're ribbed for her pleasure.
3: Recently, they had in the bathroom when I was in, where was I at? It was over when we went to the beach. They had in the bathroom of clubs or bars that we went to, and it was a roofie cover. Have you ever seen that?
1: Oh wow. Does it look like a coaster but inverted?
3: You just pull that out when it fit the top of the glass.
1: Mm-hmm, mm-hmm. So it's sad that we have to have that.
3: I got one to protect myself against
1: Carol.
0: Yeah.
1: Well,
0: she wants it so much.
6: Yeah. It's okay if you're not a morning person. Be crabby if you want. Jared and Katie will get you started for the day. Savannah's Hot 98.3.

0: It's Jared and Katie in the morning on Savannah's Hot 98.3.
1: In a move that came as a shock to everyone, Meghan Markle and Prince Harry are leaving the UK.
0: Yes, finally.
1: Yes, he's not actually Prince Harry anymore.
0: But that's easier to let people
2: they're
0: know.
2: Leaving the UK?
1: I'm sorry, they're leaving the US and going to the UK. Yes. They're leaving the US and moving back to London. I know you're very excited about it, Jared.
0: Take Jada Pinkett Smith with you.
1: Oh, goodness gracious. came as a big surprise. And as a matter of fact, Prince Harry and Meghan Markle already have enrolled their children in a school, a school outside of London. Okay. So they're already enrolled. They're already moving. And I guess that they told King Charles, they told him he's battling cancer, you know. And so he is said to be looking forward to spending time with Harry and his family. We'll see.
2: Do they have a special celebrity school? Do you think a lot of celebrities' kids go to? Or is it just like a private school? But if it's, say it's Ben Affleck's kid.
1: Yeah.
2: Are they going to a regular school or there's a school called celebrity school?
1: I don't think it's called celebrity school.
0: It's a rich kid school.
1: But they have certain schools they all attend. Like, I think most of them all went to Eton, which is in England.
0: Okay.
1: I mean, so I don't know where their kids are going. I don't know if they're going to follow suit.
2: Kids.
1: But
0: yeah, I mean,
1: where did the Bush girls go?
0: I think Yale.
1: But like when they were just in elementary
0: school. Oh, Western Guilford.
1: Where did they go? Yeah.
0: Archdale Middle. I don't know.
1: I don't know. Are there, Clinton?
0: I'm sure it's some sort of private school.
3: I'm sure it's
1: Where did Barron Trump go?
0: A private school?
1: Yeah.
2: But still, I mean, even in a private school, you're going to have kids that are not celebrities.
1: Yes, well.
0: It's all rich.
1: So I read Prince Harry's book, and he does talk a lot about, you know, going to school. Now, they are the private ones. You do pay a ton of money to go there, and there is the legacy of going, but they are going with other normal, wealthy kids.
2: Okay, so when you're wealthy, it's probably celebrities, not as...
1: Yeah, and he would talk about how it was just, like, those were his friends growing up, and nobody thought twice about it because you're so used to seeing him on campus. You're also, by the way, there to get your own education. So, like, you can't be fawning all over them all day long.
2: I wonder if the president's kids, like the Bush daughters, is there Secret Service?
1: They had Secret Service,
2: The whole time?
1: Yeah. Even Prince Harry talked about having Secret Service who, like, trying to get away with anything in school. It was very difficult because you did have people who were constantly watching your every move.
2: I would run through the hallways to see if they can catch me.
1: Well, and then the Bush twins, I know that Jenna talks a lot about how, you know, they were very good friends with their Secret Service, and sometimes they would, if they were not in imminent danger, they would kind of turn a blind eye to let you have a normal childhood.
0: Right.
1: Like, you want to drink with your friends, like, okay, as long as you're not, you know.
0: I have a friend I went to high school with that went to one of the Ivy League schools. I can't remember which one, and he said he was at a sorority / frat party with one of the Bush twins. And they said it was kind of wild.
2: Did he see the Secret Service?
0: Yeah, he said they were like outside the door and he had to be checked before he went in.
1: Mm-hmm.
0: You know, they're not it says Sierra Canyon School in California. That's becomes like a basketball school. But the Kardashians went there. They said entertainers, high profile athletes, and media mogul families go to that school.
1: Mm-hmm.
0: Yeah, like, they have five or six major ones in California that a lot of the uber wealthy and celebrities go to.
2: I mean, if you consider it too, if you're famous, like a Justin Bieber when he was young, he would have, and the girls his age they were maniacs over him.
1: Well, yeah.
2: So he's just going to show up at the classroom and, hey, how you doing?
3: I mean, sometimes they probably also just get homeschooled
1: at that point.
2: Yeah, probably.
1: Yeah. And who was it that were there? Because they're on tour and then they have like a tutor come on the bus and, you know, go with them because they got to strike while the iron's hot.
0: Right.
1: And so, they don't return to normal school. And if they do, you hear stories about maybe people not being the nicest, but that's all stems from jealousy.
3: Their schedule's also kind of odd, right? You can't necessarily always be available to go to school at 8:30 in the morning and be done at 2. Like, sometimes you might have to work during that time. And so then when you have that tutor, maybe you're learning at 8 or 9 o'clock at night.
1: Mm-hmm.
0: I'm wondering if some went to a public school. And for some reason, I want to say that like Charlie Sheen went to a public school and then he was there, but it was in a certain part of California, so you're also there with other celebrities.
2: Mm-hmm. Yeah.
0: So it's public, but it's elite because of where you live. Does that make sense?
1: Yes, for sure. And I think that is kind of the kind of school that probably Harry and Meghan are going to put their children in.
0: Yeah.
1: You know, the ones that are that have higher security. Anyway, I don't know.
2: But they're kids of a celebrity couple. But when you're a celebrity itself, like Matt, you said, you know, the homeschool. But when you start going to college and you're like a famous celebrity, do you have security walking around college with you? That would be very embarrassing and almost, I could see the jealousy. Like, oh, they have, Justin Bieber has to have security walking around, you know, a school, at UNC or something.
1: Well, I also see the other side of it where, like, from hearing the Jenna Bush talk about how you don't get to do anything
0: right
1: that everybody else gets to do. You're under surveillance all the time. It's because of what your parents have chosen, and that's fine. Mm-hmm. But it's you don't get away with any of the things.
0: Mm-hmm. Yeah,
2: because you could kidnap them and hold them for ransom.
1: Yep, which is what they're very, very concerned about with Prince Harry when he joined the military. Because they were like, they did not want him to. He wanted to. He wanted to serve his country.
2: What's and wrong
1: they
2: with did that? Not,
1: because they felt like he was...
0: the people with him, like he's the number one target.
1: Yes. That other countries are going to be seeking him out to take him out. And so he's putting everybody else in danger. So they had to go through certain things to make sure because he wanted to serve his country.
0: Which is admirable.
1: Yeah.
0: I mean, don't they have prescription? I don't know where you have to serve.
2: South Korea.
1: Obligation. Because BTS did.
2: Had to serve.
0: Is it UK not that way? Or London or England not that way where you have to? I don't think so.
1: I don't.
0: But that's really cool that he really wanted to serve.
2: Well, that's a distraction, too. If BTS was serving in the military and they're huge over there, you're going to be like, hey, so what song? I mean, it would be odd to me.
0: Elvis served.
1: Yeah. And eventually you get over it.
2: Yeah.
1: Eventually you're all fearing for your lives.
2: Desensitized.
0: Wasn't Elvis in the military? Like he was drafted or something? I don't know. May have made that up or maybe it was a movie he was in. I don't know. I'm pretty sure he hit
1: Blue Sun. What was he in? Blue Hawaii.
0: Yeah. I don't know what it's called.
1: I was going to say Blue Lagoon, but I knew that wasn't right.
0: We should probably move on.
1: We should.
3: He was drafted.
1: He was?
0: Yeah.
3: Mm-hmm. He received his draft notice in December of 1957 and officially inducted as a private in March of 1958, serving a 2-year active duty stint in West Germany.
1: Okay. Do you think in the U.S., in today's world, if we had a draft, that would stand for any of the celebrities here?
3: No. I think it makes you a target.
1: Yep.
0: I don't think it stands for anybody else either.
2: If you have a draft, you have to go.
1: But it just did for BTS. It just did. They did not care at all.
0: Well, I know those countries, but I think they have to serve.
1: I'm saying if we had it, let's just say obligation
0: like
1: here.
0: Way, yes. That you know, okay, at some point, heck no.
3: I think that's dangerous.
1: I agree.
3: I think if you had, I know he's not from the U.S., but let's just say Justin Bieber. Like, if you're the enemy, you're like, we're going to figure out where Bieber is, and we're going to go after that.
0: Mm-hmm. Right.
3: Timberlake makes more of a target.
1: Especially, that's just celebrity culture, especially with the royal family, with all of the ties and all of the things that come with that, he was the number one target.
2: Yeah. Well, maybe BTS, when they serve, they put him in a position of, like, you know, a desk worker in a place that has security. A different type of position.
0: Not on the front lines.
2: Yeah.
1: I don't know. I don't know.
0: But then back in the day, didn't like the kings and stuff used to go into battle?
1: Yes.
0: And now it ain't happening.
1: It's like the world didn't, you know.
0: The world was way different.
1: Yeah, they weren't like on TV.
3: Yeah,
1: like
3: you also had people marching in just hitting drums.
1: Yeah.
3: Like they didn't have weapons.
0: And lining up.
1: Yeah.
3: You guys shoot, I'll hold the flag.
0: Mm-hmm. I'm like, dude, you're like the front. You're like, what are you, just wince?
1: They kept going back. Yeah. They kept going back to war.
0: Yeah.
1: Uh-huh.
0: It's crazy to me.
1: Yeah.
0: The drums and the flutes. It's like, here we are. You ready?
1: What has always fascinated me is the idea of, like, you're in war, you're actively fighting, and then at the end of the day, you're like, okay, time out.
0: Right. Yeah, they have like,
1: It's nuts to me.
0: It's, yeah, exactly.
1: Mm-hmm. Or you're just like, okay, well, you white flag it, but then, like, what if they don't? What if we're just, like, kidding? Yeah, I don't know. Yeah, it's very odd.
0: It'd be a trick.

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1: A bit of congestion making your way southbound on Augusta Road this morning towards I-95. Picking up speed, though, once you're getting past the interstate, heading south through Port Wentworth, and also keeping an eye over towards Pritchardville, South Carolina. Delays possible and expected on Highway 46 eastbound between Plantation Drive towards Okadee Highway this morning. Another traffic update in minutes. I'm Zach Grizzle.
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11: 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We have the latest on this insane Penn State drug ring, plus how many years these college students are facing for selling cocaine. That's next. Jared and Katie in the morning.

0: 98.3. It's Jared and Katie in the morning.
1: Father has been charged in connection with the Penn State fraternity drug ring. And surprise, the dad is a prominent lawyer who is trying to obstruct the case and hide the drugs. Mm.
0: We have our official attorney, ooh, Lisa Lanier, on the phone to help break this down. Good morning, Lisa.
1: Hi, Lisa.
2: Hey, good morning. Yeah, this dad, you know, he wasn't involved in the drug operation as it was ongoing. And it was a big operation. 13 students have been charged. His son was accused as one of the two ringleaders. They would travel to Philadelphia and New York City, and they would purchase large amounts of cocaine, bring it back. And they were fraternity guys. And so they would go to their fraternity house at Delta Upsilon and Sigma Chi, and they would have their fellow fraternity guys, including forcing pledges to do this, allegedly.
0: Oh.
2: And they would process the drugs, weigh them, cut them, package them, then sell them to students. And it was a massive operation. They're charged with really serious felonies. But what the father, Paul Robinson, did, he's the managing partner of a very well-known Pittsburgh firm. And what he did was he hid a safe for them that contained cash and drugs. And he also did other things that they say hindered the investigation. So he's charged with felonies, evidence tampering, and hindering investigation. And it's serious. And he's likely to lose, of course, his law license and go to prison. The charges each carry various penalties, 2 years, 7 years. So altogether, he's facing about 10 years in prison.
3: That's a little long, isn't it?
0: Man.
1: A little long.
0: Seems a little light.
3: Well, I think that cocaine now, it used to be hardcore drug, and now it just seems like it's, compared to all the other drugs, not that big of a deal.
2: Mm. Well, the boys that were doing the drug distribution are facing much, much more serious penalties. But the dad, you know, these are just, you know, cumulatively, that's what they could add up to. It's not necessarily likely that he'll do 10 years. That's what he faces, a maximum. But he probably won't do quite that much. But he will, the Pennsylvania State Bar will take his license.
3: What about the students? How long are they facing?
2: Oh, they're facing much more serious charges, like 20 years and plus.
3: Really?
2: As a college kid? Felony, the scale of what they were doing was massive, and these are serious felonies. And cocaine is still classified as a very serious, I mean, it has not been declassified the way marijuana has been.
1: And they're
2: selling it to students, and they're forcing these pledges to do it as part of their hazing process.
3: Well, they don't have to do it, only if they want to be in the fraternity.
1: But. Yeah, that's the problem.
2: Coercing.
1: But they're not just like, doing drugs at a party. This is like, you heard Lisa said they were cutting the drugs, they're weighing the drugs, they're packaging the manual, like all the different,
0: going
1: and then selling. Yes, like, I mean, this
0: stuff,
1: is a massive operation.
3: I just think, you know, selling some cocaine to another student, I don't think you should be in
1: jail. Are you just saying that just to be contrary?
3: No, I swear.
1: Really?
0: Are you saying it's because you have heroin. A son in college?
1: Is that what? Are you hiding a safe?
0: Yeah.
1: Somewhere? Do you?
0: What's in your safe?
2: Are you serious, even if it's like not just a one-off, but it's like a massive drug deal?
1: Lisa is really questioning you right now.
3: Maybe if it's a massive drug ring, but I don't think selling some cocaine to another college.
1: They're not
3: college
1: just
3: student.
1: Selling the cocaine.
0: Well, it's a whole network.
1: The whole deal.
0: What do they call that when you are transporting drugs? There's a term. You're a mule. Yeah, but there's another term.
1: Trafficking.
2: Drug kingpin trafficking. Yeah. Mm-hmm.
0: Drug trafficking. That's
3: these
0: a whole
3: are college
0: other
3: kids. Mm-hmm. They're kids still.
1: They clearly have a business plan.
2: They had a very good business plan, until they got caught.
1: Yeah.
2: This brings up this question that we talk about all the time because we're all parents. How far would you go to protect your kid? Right.
1: We've talked
2: about it in the context of kids who are murderers or kids who are, you know, would you hide them? And here, you know, dad is seeing that his son is in trouble and he's trying to throw the cops off with, you know, hindering their investigation, and he's hiding their drugs and their cash that are in a safe. I mean, how far would you guys go to do that?
0: Jason would be a part of the ring, but
1: clearly.
3: I wouldn't be a part of the ring. I'm just saying they're kids and they're selling cocaine to other kids. And from what I understand, from what Landon has told me going to school, it's rampant. It's not like it used to be where it's like, oh my gosh, it's the worst drug ever. It's like, you know, when you start getting into the new drugs like meth and fentanyl and heroin, maybe that's not new. The cocaine is almost like it used to be when we were going to school, like weed.
0: But it doesn't mean it is like weed. It's kind of like your fentanyl and smoking thing. You're like, or not fentanyl, I'm sorry, vaping and smoking.
3: There's a big difference.
0: But cocaine is, as Rick James said, a hell of a drug. Yeah, this is not some like minor thing. People can, you know, have overdoses and problems and it can ruin your life. Mm-hmm.
1: And then you're making them do it to be able to be a part of your fraternity.
0: Right.
1: And it's like, well, you had the choice.
0: And the trafficking. Now, to answer your question, Lisa, I do think we always say I wouldn't do anything to, you know, to throw people off or for my kids if they did it. Like, you, I don't know. If you're like, man, they're facing all this time in prison, you might end up doing something dumb.
1: You could.
2: Would you hide the safe, Jerry?
0: I probably. I mean,
1: you would.
2: I don't, yeah.
0: Well,
2: well
0: now,
2: no, no,
0: if I'm like going,
2: it'd be hard to say no to your kid about.
0: I would have to go to ChatGPT and see what I'm facing. And if they're like, you're facing 10 years, I'm like, oh, I can't go to prison. But I'd feel, I'd almost want to do anything I could to like make it so that my son wasn't guilty,
1: to protect them.
0: Because you're like, they're going to prison for the next 20 or 30 years.
3: My point is, they learn their lesson after going to prison for a few years.
0: Okay.
3: These are kids. They don't need to be going to prison for 20 years. I seriously think that a college kid, if Landon was in part of the drug ring, mm-hmm, and he was sentenced to even a year, I don't think he would ever do it again. Putting these kids away for 10 to 15 to 20 years, I don't think that does any

0: fact that they were, particularly what's a bad look for these kids is that they were making these pledges do it in order to be considered right. to be in the fraternity. And that's pretty bad. But, and the fact that they were selling it on such a large scale, also a bad look. But I still think because they are first-time offenders and they're young and they have access, even though their dad's going down big time as a lawyer, they have access to good legal representation.
1: But how long do you think a student...
2: Just not him.
1: How long do you think a student would go?
0: Right, but they have access to others, but not him.
1: Right. How long do you think a student at that college for doing being a part of that will go to prison for?
0: You know, it's hard to say because there is such public outcry about it right now, but I mean, I would think it would be like 5 years or something if they can. I mean, they may not even be able. So the sentencing guidelines sometimes, and I don't know that it's too much in the weeds, but sometimes the sentencing guidelines won't let the judge go below a certain. So it might be like 10. You know, the sentencing guidelines are very strict in a lot of these serious felony cases, so that people can't kind of manipulate the system and buy their way out of stuff. So there may be a minimum that they have to meet. That's pretty onerous.
2: And Jason, I don't think, you know, yes, I think 5 years, okay, I get it. These kids are not as stupid as you're making them out to
1: I'm
2: be.
1: I'm not saying stupid.
2: They're not. They're not as innocent and childlike as you think they are.
1: I didn't say that, but
2: they're running a massive operation.
1: They're still younger kids doing something stupid.
2: I agree that it is a younger kid doing something stupid, but on the scale, the degree to which they've done it, it is outstanding.
0: And think about the people they were affiliating themselves with in New York and Philadelphia. These are serious, like, drug kingpins.
3: Right.
0: And these kids were a part of that operation.
2: Yeah.
3: Lisa,
2: yeah.
3: What about this? What if they snitched on who they got the drugs from?
2: That probably will happen.
0: You know, that's probably that's a good out for them.
3: That's
0: sure.
3: What I would do.
2: It
3: and then
2: would.
3: Risk, like, dying, you know,
2: for the rest
3: revenge.
2: Of your life.
3: Yeah, and then moving across the country, you know, for that. But, yeah, that's crazy to me that, you know, they should take a business class. They could get an A in a business class.
2: When they get out of prison.
3: They could, you know.
0: They can take those classes in prison probably.
2: Good.
0: You know?
2: Yeah. Look at that.
1: I think that our justice system, I know you're going to be, I'm surprised you're not with me on this, Katie.
2: Why?
1: I think our justice system can be too, except on certain things, just too much.
2: I think, 100% when it's too much when you're, you know, in college and maybe you bought weed or sold weed, okay? But this is... Again, I don't know how else, the sheer size of this operation to me is like not just small pennies.
1: How would you feel, though, if you had a kid? Because I've known this in college, too. How would you feel if a kid was like my roommate was selling acid and he was selling it a lot of it? I don't think he was getting from major drug pens, but he was selling acid to a lot of people. Do you think he should go away for 5 years?
3: No, probably.
2: No, I think it should be less because, again, he's not doing this whole organization cutting and weighing and selling all the drugs. No.
3: I mean, I get to have to know how much he was selling.
2: Mm-hmm.
3: If anybody got hurt from it or died from it or...
2: Yeah, I mean, there's a lot of factors there for sure. But.
0: And he sounds like he was a low man on the totem pole. Like, these were the big guys. These were the guys that were, you know, top down running the operation.
3: Well, Lisa, you're great as always.
2: Thank
3: we appreciate you.
2: Lisa.
3: If you're ever injured, contact her right away at hireaheavyweight.com. That's hireaheavyweight.com.
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1: Why is a Christian heavy metal band suing K-pop demon hunters? Well, technically they're suing Netflix over K-pop demon hunters. And it's because, Jason, you actually might be familiar with this Christian heavy metal band. I know you like to work out to their music, right?
2: Christian music? If it's Christian heavy music? Metal, not really, no? Unless it's Stryper.
0: Well, Stryper.
3: My uncle's a big Stryper fan.
0: Stryper for Stryper.
1: It's not Stryper. Oh. It is a band.
0: Stryper, no striping.
2: Have you ever heard of Stryper?
1: Uh-uh.
2: Calling on You? Very good song.
1: No. The Christian band is called Demon Hunter.
2: No.
0: Oh.
1: And so they're suing Netflix because they say that their trademark, it's trademark infringement and it's unfair competition.
0: It seemed like it'd draw more attention to them.
1: You think?
0: This is what they sound like.
4: That hard.
5: Let's go to church now.
6: Through the sorrow and fear, they may depart you.
1: It's not terrible.
0: They don't
1: at all. The band, which identifies itself as a well-known and celebrated band, they say that they have the name first and that they've been using it for decades. And then they claim that Netflix and its partners, quote, created a substantial likelihood of confusion between the two brands, which has damaged them in an amount not yet ascertainable.
0: Oh, they're seeing how much they can get.
1: Mm-hmm. And then Netflix is like, this is without merit.
0: Oh, yeah. Okay. Yeah.
1: So we'll see.
2: It's the same name.
1: No, because they put in the K-pop Demon Hunters.
2: Okay.
1: K-pop Demon Hunters. And then the name of the band is Demon Hunter.
0: Should we get Lisa back on?
1: Sure.
0: Official attorney?
2: Well, I mean, Demon Hunter is close, but there are a lot of, from what I understand about copyright stuff or first use is, let's say for instance, you have Lowe's.
1: Mm-hmm.
2: Well, Lowe's Hardware and Lowe's Foods. That's okay because it's totally two different things.
0: Right.
2: But if there was another Lowe's Foods that was a grocery store, another Lowe's Hardware store, then that's a problem.
1: Like sure.
2: When I went to Dominican Republic not too long ago, there was a Dominican Bucky's. And I'm like, oh, I want to go to the Bucky's.
1: Really?
2: And it was about the size of this studio. Uh-huh. And it was just like crafts.
1: Was but it spelled the same?
2: They had the logo and the little beaver.
0: They're probably getting away with something.
1: Probably.
0: They're probably under the radar on that one.
1: Yeah.
0: Because they are also a store.
1: Not anymore.
0: No, when Jason and I had a business together for a little bit, our Amazon store, I remember applying for the trademark for, was it Light It Up? No.
2: Yeah.
0: Light It Up because we had shoelaces and glow-in-the-dark
2: things.
0: But
2: there were bulbs, right?
0: Selfie lights.
2: Other bulb store.
0: Yeah, there's like a bulb store, but they're like, as long as you're doing shoelaces and this, you can do it. But there's like five different Light It Ups.
1: Mm-hmm.
0: I think one was like a weed store. But I mean, it was like,
1: sure.
0: As long as, like Jason said, it's a different type of company.
1: Well, and anybody who has watched the way I've watched it like 500 times, K-pop Demon Hunters, they sound nothing like that. And the name
2: music.
1: Of this band is Demon Hunter, not K-pop Demon Hunters.
2: Yeah, it's still music though.
0: Lisa.
1: So hi, Lisa.
0: There's a band called Demon Hunters.
1: No, just Demon Hunter.
0: Demon Hunter that is suing Netflix over K-pop Demon Hunters. It was for copyright
1: infringement and unfair competition.
0: Sorry to spring this on you, but.
7: Yeah. No, I saw. I've been reading about that. So it is very close in terms of the sector that it's in, which is problematic because they're both kind of, even though they're not in the same genre of music, they're both in the music industry, right? And so that's where you get the most strong argument for likelihood of confusion, which is one of the big, so, you know, you can't necessarily copyright common words, but when you put them together in a way that creates like this, like a, you know, a unique name, then what the court is going to look to is whether or not there's the test is likelihood of confusion. And so the similarity of the look of their logos, the overlap of the type of goods and services they offer, because aside from just the music and the videos, they also sell merch, right? And does the merch look alike? You know, so that's the kind of thing the court is going to look to. And do they have any evidence of actual confusion? You know, I think the Netflix, the film version, right, became kind of like a cult phenomenon,
1: yes.
7: Right?
0: Yeah, uh-huh. Yeah.
7: And essentially that can actually play into their argument of, hey, there's not going to be any confusion here because ours is unique. You know, it's it has a much stronger brand. It was, you know, it was massive, right? The response to it. And so it really comes down to whether or not a judge thinks that the marks are sufficiently distinct, the logos are sufficiently distinct, if there's truly a likelihood of confusion. I think the metal band, if I recall correctly, the Christian metal band,
1: yes.
7: Right?
1: Uh-huh.
7: And that's it. And that, you know, the argument that Netflix can make about the K-pop animated musical is that that's a very, even though they're both in the entertainment music industry, that they're very different. Like Christian metal is so different than this kind of anime pop music, right?
1: Mm-hmm, mm-hmm,
7: and
1: mm-hmm.
7: So that kind of undercuts the confusion claims. So it really comes down to whether the judge thinks that there's going to be any real likelihood of confusion there.
2: You know, the Game On, right, that we have, we weren't allowed to say Game On Barcade because Barcade was copy, and that seems like a kind of a common name, right?
1: Arcade.
0: Arcade, yeah.
2: Yeah, and then also my dad had a pharmacy years ago, and it was called NDS Pharmacy, Neighborhood Drugstore, and it was started before CVS used to say Today's Neighborhood Drugstore, and he thought there was a case for that, too.
1: Hmm.
7: Well, here, you know, in this Netflix situation, anybody that's going up against Netflix, especially this Christian metal band, they don't have a lot of money, right? And Netflix has all the money. And that tends to really influence the outcome of litigation because Netflix can literally kind of paper them to death with this litigation. And I think Netflix has filed a motion to dismiss the case, and we'll see. You know, that's where an early motion to dismiss will kind of tell you if that is granted. Of course, it's over unless they have grounds for appeal. But if that is not granted, if they lose on that motion to dismiss, then that kind of spells bad news for Netflix as far as what the judge sees in terms of likelihood of confusion, and then it's likely to settle.
0: Yeah, it makes sense. Now, would you say, I would think that just the sheer amount of Googling of K-pop demon hunters may have led people to discover this other band by accident.
1: But, I bet you it does.
0: Yeah.
7: Well, anyway. That's actually what a lot of the Netflix fans are saying is, look, you're on the map because mm-hmm. of these people. So instead of suing them, you should be thanking them.
1: Yeah. When I Googled just Demon Hunter, first of all, it's demonhunter.net. It's not catchy.
0: They ain't got a lot of money.
1: They don't have a lot, but they do what they can. They do way down, when you scroll, there is some form of anime in like a one of their CD books.
0: Oh, okay.
1: But... Mm-hmm. There's no, not in their logo, not in any of their t-shirts, not their album covers, none of
0: maybe
1: it.
0: Maybe so. Suing was their way to go viral and it's happened. And
1: now we're talking about it.
0: Okay. I don't know. We'll see.
2: And we just played the song.
7: Definitely put them on the map. I mean, I don't think anybody, nobody had heard of them. I don't think. I mean, except Christian metal fans, right?
0: Which is very niche.
1: Yeah.
7: Right.
0: There's Christian music fans, but Christian metal fans.
1: Metal.
0: I guess there's more than we think, but.
1: Striper. I didn't hate that.
0: No, I thought it sounded good.
1: Yeah.
0: But yeah. And Jason, you listen to Striper, would you say?
2: No, I mean, that used to be a Christian heavy metal band, Striper. They sounded different than this band, but that was a Christian heavy metal band.
1: Okay.
0: Didn't
7: the
0: know
7: band
0: that?
7: Creed start off as Christian metal
2: yeah.
7: or Christian rock?
2: Yeah.
7: And then they kind of crossed over. Yeah. I don't know what they do now, but.
0: Yeah. Well, and it's funny, the one agnostic person on our show is the only one who listens to Christian metal.
1: Uh-huh.
0: Or it's Jason
1: really?
0: Goodman.
1: Yeah, that's true.
2: Well, they don't make agnostic
0: Yeah, they do.
2: Music.
0: Every other song.
7: Metal, that's all the rest of it, right?
0: Literally everything else.
1: Mm-hmm.
0: All right, Lisa, thanks again. We appreciate you. If you're injured, contact right away at hireaheavyweight.com.
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0: Savannah's hottest hits and Jared and Katie in the morning. 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
1: Time for Jared and Katie's pop quiz. Simple game. There's five pop culture questions. 60 seconds on the clock. You get more right than Katie, you do win $100. Katie's out of the studio in our soundproof booth. Matt, who's playing today?
2: Today, we've got Amy. She had the opportunity before a Pentatonix show to see them warming up.
1: Oh, they're very good. We've had them on the show before. You know, you got the tickets for just playing the game. Do you have any questions about the actual game?
3: Yep, all good.
1: All right. If you're stuck, you can pass. If there's time remaining, go back to the ones you passed on. Here we go. Question number one is multiple choice. A broken leg did not stop this artist from crowd surfing in his wheelchair at one of his concerts recently. Was it Travis Scott, Youngblood, or Post Malone?
3: Travis Scott.
1: Incorrect. True or false? Shia LaBeouf shared he hasn't had a drink in 30 days.
3: False.
1: Correct. This rapper rented out an entire castle for a date with a golf influencer. This movie just became the highest grossing rated R movie of all time.
3: Radar movie?
1: No. What show is this from?
3: No, sorry, I didn't know what you said.
4: I have a place to talk about this. I only kill certain kinds of people, like Travis.
3: Dexter?
1: Yes. This rapper rented out an entire castle for a date with a goth influencer. Who's the rapper? Time is up.
2: Do you want to give her another shot at the...
1: Yeah, she misunderstood.
2: Because I think she thought you said radar movie.
1: Oh, I'm sorry.
3: That is what I thought you said.
1: All right, hold on. Close the door, Jason. Hold on. This movie just became the highest grossing rated R movie of all time.
3: Rated R movie.
1: Yeah. You want to guess?
3: Nah, go ahead.
2: Okay. All right. Number two.
3: Thanks for the extra shot.
1: Yeah, no problem. We try to be fair.
2: I can hear the confusion in her voice.
1: What? I'll have to ask you after. Okay.
2: I think she thought you...
5: Hello?
1: All right. Yeah, tell me.
2: I think she thought you said the word radar.
1: Oh.
2: And so I think she was trying to come up with something that had to do with radars.
1: I'm not that complicated. Like,
2: Jared's a real douchebag to write that question.
1: I'll just make sure nobody gets it right.
5: What happened?
1: We'll explain here.
2: Okay. There was some miscommunication, mishearing on her end for one of the questions.
1: We gave her another chance at it, but she didn't answer. What'd she get? One?
2: She got two.
1: Two.
2: She got
1: two.
2: Yeah.
1: All right, score to beat is two.
5: Okay.
1: Matt, your prediction for Katie?
2: Depending on how she hears one of those questions.
5: Oh.
2: I think she'll get four.
1: Okay.
2: Yeah.
1: Here we go. Question number one is multiple choice. A broken leg didn't stop this artist from crowd surfing in his wheelchair at one of his concerts recently. Was it Travis Scott, Youngblood, or Post Malone?
5: Pass.
1: True or false? Shia LaBeouf shared he has had a drink in 30 days.
5: That's false.
1: Correct. This rapper rented out an entire castle for a date with a goth influencer.
5: Drake.
1: Yes. This movie just became the highest grossing rated R movie of all time.
5: Oh, the Odyssey.
1: Yes. What show is this from?
6: Are you the Bay Harbor Butcher?
4: I have a place to talk about this. I only kill certain kinds of people.
1: Dexter, yes. For all five, a broken leg didn't stop this artist from crowd surfing in his wheelchair at one of his concerts recently. Was it Travis Scott, Youngblood, or Post Malone?
5: I don't know. I'm going Youngblood.
1: That is correct.
5: Yay!
1: All five. Let's recap the question.
5: I did not know the answer to that question. He broke his leg.
1: Apparently so.
5: I guess.
1: And he is in a wheelchair and they threw him up in the crowd.
5: I knew it wasn't Posty because I just saw his engagement photo.
1: Oh,
5: he was not in a wheelchair.
1: And he has not been married before. He's had a kid with somebody else.
5: Correct.
2: Yes.
1: Okay.
7: He's engaged to the same girl or?
5: Yeah. No. He is engaged to a girl that he was dating, broke up with, got back together with.
7: I see.
5: His baby mama is separate.
7: Okay.
5: Post Malone.
1: Okay. Got it, I think.
5: Yeah, not his baby mama. Yeah.
1: All right, let's recap the questions. A broken leg didn't stop this artist from crowd surfing in his wheelchair. That's pretty fun. That is Youngblood.
5: That's dangerous.
7: Did he actually crowd surf with the wheelchair, or he threw himself out the wheelchair?
1: I don't know. He was on the wheelchair.
5: Let me see if I can find.
7: This seems dangerous to crowd surf with a wheelchair. Not as much for him as for everybody else.
5: I was thinking the wheelchair is the dangerous part.
1: Yeah,
5: for
1: like
5: sure.
1: Your hands are getting like caught in the wheels.
5: I'm not
1: or
5: lifting
1: something.
5: That up. No. Oh my God, he's in his wheelchair. There it is.
2: Oh my.
5: There it is.
7: Wow. Yeah, somebody's hand could have got caught in those. Yep. What are they called?
1: Spokes?
5: I'm not touching that.
1: No.
7: Wow.
1: Recapping pop quiz. Shia LaBeouf shared he hasn't had a drink in 30 days. No, he's drinking every single day.
7: Mm-hmm. Oh, my gosh.
5: He documents it.
1: You don't care.
5: No, he does not. Does
1: he
5: not.
1: He does not give to you-know-whats. All right. So, well, wish him the best. He's a good actor. This rapper... Talk about a love bomber. Rented out an entire castle to date. I thought I said, when I first read it, golf influencer. I'm like, what's that? I'm like, oh, golf influencer.
2: Yeah, golf.
1: That is Drake. And it's some huge castle in Toronto. And it's just him, her. She, apparently there's some dating thing he did. It was like 21 people, some contestant. Huh. I don't know if he did it all like online or something. Hey. This is a way for him to sleep with people, I guess.
5: Yeah.
1: But she won it. And I guess they went on one date and it was kind of low key or whatever. I just kept seeing her saying, oh, he kept DMing me. And I'm like, who is this? But they did some date thing. So this was like date number two in a freaking like 100-year-old castle that he rented out just for them two.
5: It's called Casa Loma. And it's a 98-room landmark that was shut down completely, except for a server, a bartender, and security.
1: Jason, look her up. You would be shocked that Drake did all this for her.
7: Okay, well.
5: And I'm not. I think she's pretty. And he's probably got some
1: too.
5: Sort of something.
1: I do too, but
5: I'm
1: just saying.
5: Probably wants fangs in him because she's got fangs.
2: She looks like a
1: vampire.
2: Like a vampire meets like an anime character.
1: Yeah.
7: She looks like I would rent a house in Eden with, not a mansion.
1: Yeah.
7: And I will tell you this.
1: Motel 6 for a 3 hours.
7: Is very scary to be just the two of them and two other people in there because it's huge. 98 rooms.
5: Yeah. And eating sushi. I wouldn't have chosen sushi in a castle.
1: No.
5: But whatever. That's just me.
1: My son had some friends spend the night last night. And he texted me. I was out, doing my music bingo thing. He goes, Dad, can you get me some sushi for me and my friends? I'm like, what world do we live in?
5: Get a frozen pizza from the freezer.
1: Well, you can always go to Pizza Hut.
7: Yeah. Food Lion, they have sushi.
1: That's what he said, sushi, and the one by my house. So I was like, of course, because I'm a simp for my kids, too.
5: Yeah. Oh, my God, you did it?
1: I was like, I'll get some on the way home.
5: Oh.
7: Well, it's not as expensive.
1: Because he said Food Lion. I was like, oh, okay. And then I went to Food Lion, and that whole deli section ripped down. It's just under construction. And I had to send a video because like, bruh, that's not true, bruh. Oh, really? The one time? Yeah, sure. The thing's shut down. So I got Pizza Hut instead.
5: Yeah, I would. Mm-mm.
1: Which was delicious.
5: You think it's cheap? You think sushi's cheaper than pizza?
7: No, I think sushi at Food Lion is cheaper than a restaurant.
5: Oh, well, yes. Yeah. Okay, gotcha.
1: All right, recapping pop quiz. Do you think she's hot, Jason?
7: No.
1: No, okay.
5: I totally get it.
1: I guarantee.
2: I get it. Yeah.
1: They're doing some sinister things to
5: totally
1: each other's bodies, don't you think?
5: Probably he did it in all 98 rooms.
1: Yeah.
5: Probably.
1: Some nasty stuff.
5: I don't like that Jason and I were on the same page. Weird. We immediately were like, yeah, in all 98 rooms.
1: Yeah. Apparently he picked her. I don't know the dating thing. I don't know not much about it because he got her. She got him to bark like a dog on their, like when their first like little meeting.
5: I mean, he's got to have something to excite him.
1: Yeah.
5: You know what I mean?
1: Like, yeah, something different.
5: Yeah, he can.
1: He's slept with everybody. All right, this movie just became the highest grossing rated R movie of all time. That's The Odyssey. Our listener thought I said radar movie of all time.
5: Radar?
1: So she's trying to think of movies about radars. Yeah. I'm like, good Lord, what do you think I am?
5: Oh, okay. So
2: we gave her another chance.
1: Like a radar movie? What do you think it is?
2: Yikes.
7: And then she said, I have no idea.
1: Then we're like, She's like, nothing.
5: Okay.
1: All right. And then what movie is this show from?
6: Are you the Bay Harbor Butcher?
1: Let me say that again. What line is this show from?
6: Are you the Bay Harbor Butcher?
4: This is a place to talk about this. I only kill certain kinds of people, like Travis.
1: Dexter, if you haven't seen it, it's one of the greatest shows of all time.
5: I think worth rewatching.
1: It is.
5: I do.
1: I've seen it all the way through twice. Matt, have you seen it?
2: Yes. Mm-hmm. I've heard great things about the New Blood? New something?
1: Dexter New Blood? Yeah, they had a new one.
2: I've heard good things about that.
1: It's good. Yeah, it's good.
7: Are you on Dexter's side during the show? Because he kills people that are really bad, but he's not supposed to just kill people.
5: I know.
1: Right.
5: Yeah, I am.
1: Yes.
5: I was.
1: Yeah.
5: Mm-hmm.
7: Interesting.
1: It's like people get away with murder or like child.
7: Well, he's getting away with murder too.
5: I know.
1: Yeah. That makes the show good though. Because, oh no, he's going to get caught. Please. I mean, I was on Tony Soprano's side.
5: Yes.
1: He's freaking a mob boss. Like, in real life, I'd be like, arrest him. And, but on the show, you're like, no, but
5: he's got a family.
1: He kind of loves his family. He only cheats on his wife sometimes.
5: Sometimes.
1: Like, but he wasn't a good
5: loves
1: guy.
5: Her.
1: Yeah, right. He's in therapy. He's trying. Same with Walter White. I'm like, no. Yep. His brother-in-law that he ended up getting killed is like, yeah, that's what you get for investigating him. But, like, real life, I'm like, no.
5: It's like the same way how we've said it, you know, if you really broke it down, it would be for love stories. It's like, no, you don't want them to cheat. You don't want them to. But it's like you're rooting for them. It's a weird, I think that's when you know a movie or a show or a book or whatever is good, is when you're rooting for people you would never root for in real life.
1: Exactly.
5: You suspended reality.
1: 100%. Katie, another win. Jared and Katie's pop quiz.
5: Oh, the aliens are here. And according to one astrophysicist who has done this for a living his whole life, an astrophysicist, he says that he has seen all four species that the government is hiding from us right now.
1: I like this.
5: Four species. He breaks them down. We even have a rendering. It's not what the actual photos, but a rendering of what he describes as the four different kinds of aliens that are being housed by the government right now. That's next.
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9: A bit of congestion for you this morning over on Augusta Road, southbound, slowing down there, getting towards I-95, picking up a little bit of speed once you're moving south past the interstate towards Port Wentworth, and also delays to be aware of over towards I-516 eastbound, slowing down passing Veterans Parkway towards Abercorn Street, and also keeping an eye up towards Pritchardville, South Carolina. Delays on Highway 46 eastbound getting past Plantation Drive. Another traffic update in minutes. I'm Zach Grizzle.
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1: The aliens are here, at least according to an astrophysicist who says that he has seen all four species that the government is hiding from us. His name is Dr. Eric Davis. He's an astrophysicist. This is what he has to say.
2: My name is Dr. Eric Davis. I'm an astrophysicist and a chief scientist in the U.S. defense intelligence industry. I've seen classified and proprietary defense intelligence industry evidence, evidence that the American public and the world have a right to see. That included photographs and documentation of retrieved craft and alien bodies, but I'm prevented from publicly sharing this evidence because of the threat to my security clearances, employment, and the potential for civil or criminal penalties.
3: Well, he didn't say anything.
1: Okay, so the four that he has, that he says he has seen with his own eyeballs. Well, he's describing. He has not shown any photos. He doesn't have pictures of the photos that he has seen, but he has described the four different alien types that he says are being housed in the U.S.
4: Dude, I'm looking at them now.
1: Yes. Okay, so the first one is a category called, and you're posted, right?
4: Yeah, it's posted on our social media. Yeah.
1: The very first category is the grays. And he describes the grays as short, small humanoids with gray skin.
4: From Rhode Island?
1: Yeah. Yes.
4: Mostly.
1: I think mostly. Mm. Maybe with ties to North Carolina, South Carolina.
4: Okay.
1: Described as short,
4: they play pickleball?
1: Small humanoids with gray skin, large bulbous heads, and distinct black eyes, closely resembling pop culture depictions in films like Close Encounters of the Third Kind. He said they look kind of like that.
4: And they're about 4 to 5 foot tall.
1: Mm-hmm.
4: Okay.
1: So that's the grays.
4: The ones we see the most in movies.
1: Mm-hmm.
4: Okay.
1: The second category, according to Dr. Eric Davis, says they're the Nordics. And they're categorized as exceptionally tall human figures with pale skin, blonde hair, resembling Scandinavian humans.
4: They're kind of hot. I would date a Nordic.
1: If I had to go for one, for sure.
3: If I saw a Nordic, I would just think he's a basketball player.
4: Mm-hmm. Yeah, I know.
1: Yeah.
4: Or a skier.
1: The third.
4: It's like Jake Paul's girlfriend's a Nordic.
1: Yeah. Or,
4: what's that
1: Erling.
4: Dude? Erling. From the World Cup. Uh-huh. Yeah. That
1: definitely.
4: Dude's a beast.
1: He could maybe. What if
4: he's an alien?
1: What if we find out? What if?
4: Wow.
1: That's why he's so good at his soccer.
4: And he's super tall for soccer, mm-hmm. too.
3: I feel bad for the Nordic because it's like a human being they got locked up.
4: I know. What if it's, yeah.
1: Because.
3: I mean, he looks like a person.
1: Yes, they do.
3: And he's got them locked up. Why? And why are we locking them up? It's like.
1: Well, he's not saying a whole bunch of them. He's saying a species.
3: The aliens are going to have to make a deal or trade just like we do with other countries or prisoners.
1: Well, I don't know if they're alive.
3: Oh, I
1: see. I have no idea if they're. He has not said if they're alive, dead.
4: They found them dead or whatever.
1: I don't know. Said that they have crashed into Earth and not all at the same time, different times. There's one a whole species called the reptilians. They are humanoid entities featuring lizard-like or scale characteristics.
3: But they do have legs and feet, by the way.
1: Mm-hmm.
4: And they stand upright.
1: And then the fourth.
4: And they're 6 to 8 feet tall.
1: Oh, yeah, they're huge. Insectoids. They are beings often described as resembling human-sized praying mantises. And this astrophysicist is saying that they are being housed in different, like, top-secret facilities. And he also goes as far as to say that the corpses, so I guess he does say that they're dead. The corpses changed locations during the Obama administration. It's, like, all apart, like, the most recent. The locations were changed. And said that they were all a part of, obviously, classified files related to UFOs. And that the White House and the military have maintained no physical proof. They say no physical proof that they're going to release.
4: Okay. Mm.
3: Then why is if he's saying this and he's worried about his job, it seems like it's classified.
1: He's no longer working with them, but he said that because he is not happy with the speed with which information is being given to us.
3: Well, he did say he was concerned about his employment and maybe he's just coming out with it now.
1: Yeah.
3: But you would think that he's classified for life on that.
1: You would think.
4: Jason, you would like the mantis because they have telepathic abilities.
1: Mm-hmm. They can just know what you want, boy.
3: That's very possible. It's just like we think about ESP.
4: Mm-hmm. That is not, when you said the renderings, what they'd be like, I was like, oh, there'll be four variations of the gray people. And it wouldn't look like human, like they're human.
1: Mm-hmm.
4: The Nordics, all that makes kind of makes more sense.
1: Uh,
3: That's a no.
1: I don't know.
3: You doubt him.
4: I believe
1: that he has seen a lot of things. And I believe that there are a lot of secrets, which is why I'm so fascinated by it. I think there are a lot of secrets. I don't think we need to know all of it. I don't.
3: And why is it just the United States government, you know, what about all the other countries that don't care?
1: That's the part that is like absolutely not. Oh, you mean to tell me that it's just the government? Those are the only people who know about it.
4: But I'm not saying that other governments aren't hiding it.
1: But then again, when somebody said that they saw an alien crash in a field somewhere.
4: Yeah.
1: Why is it not common?
3: Well, the release of the photos and stuff like that, that the government has that they recently released is not always the United States. But captivating four of them seems to be only the United States. You don't hear any other country saying maybe one time that it was a hoax. There's been a lot of hoaxes and from other countries, but we don't ever hear of a real alien that's being housed by another country.
1: Not to get political.
5: Uh-oh. You also don't have other countries trying to distract us from wars.
3: Okay.
4: Wow.
3: Join Katie Aaron crying.
5: Wow. Just saying, the government's trying to look over here at this. It's misdirection. It's magic, Jason.
3: You know what, Matt? We don't have a lot of other governments saving our lives with a nuclear weapon.
1: Matthew,
5: potentially not. You're right.
1: I am going to buy you a treat today.
5: The other governments have no, why would they tell their citizens?
1: Also,
3: because there's some governments that they don't care. It's like third world country governments. They would love to show so they get the attention.
5: Yeah, but I think the government's smart enough to know, our people can't handle this.
1: Yes. And you mean to tell me that somebody in, let's just say, I don't know, pick a big city, Miami. How come somebody in Miami has never been hey, I found an insectoid?
4: Right, I know.
1: You know, it's always just classified government officials who have the insectoid.
5: As soon as it hits, it's we got to discredit this person to make them seem insane.
4: Yeah. They might do that.
3: But do you believe it, Matt?
5: What?
3: That there's these aliens?
5: I absolutely believe there's aliens.
3: No, the ones he's driving, this guy.
5: I don't know if this is exactly what they look like, but...
3: Do you think he has the government had four corpses?
5: Possibly.
3: Okay, well,
4: he didn't say just four. He said four types. It could be multiples, okay.
5: Yeah.
4: I don't know. It's he may have seen something and it might have been, who knows, the Nordic might have been somebody they just found and they had superhuman abilities. They didn't know what it was or how to explain it, so they said it's an alien. It could just be a superhuman. I don't know.
1: Also, you look at any of the animals now that I think still look like dinosaurs, like pterodactyl, what a pterodactyl look like. Some of the birds look like pterodactyls. You're like, that is absolutely a descendant of a dinosaur.
4: Right.
1: There are other things that we can't even explain.
4: Right.
1: We cannot even explain.
4: The ocean thing was a good example, like you said, because there's so much in the ocean that we haven't even discovered
1: yet. We're constantly finding new things.
4: And constantly exploring.
1: Yeah. So it's like that when you see an emu, for example, I'm like, there are things
4: there's some insects out there that I'm like, what in the world is that?
1: Doesn't make sense to me, but all right.
5: Well, this mantis thing may not be from another planet. This could have been a science experiment that we had to create something, and then we accidentally blew up this mantis, and now it's like, oh, crap. Well, we'll just say it's an alien so that we don't get exposed for the testing that we're doing on these things.
1: What's that one that's the really, it's the deep sea creature?
3: E.T.?
1: No, it's deep sea, and it is the oddest looking thing I've ever seen. You want to talk about what I would imagine an alien to look like? I feel like we just found it, and it's at the deepest, darkest depths of the ocean.
5: I remember seeing it.
4: It was very bizarre looking.
1: Yes. I don't know.
4: Okay.
1: Anyway, I find it fascinating. That's why we bring it to you, because we're all talking about it.
4: I think we can handle it, though, because you know why? When they were like, oh, we found UFOs, and they showed some things on the news or whatever, people were like, oh, okay, cool.
1: But that's because...
4: It didn't even stop anything. Yeah, nothing changed. Everyone's like, all right, that's fine.
1: It wasn't detailed enough. I didn't get anything from it.
4: Hey, what would it make people do? I mean,
3: UFOs are just unidentified flying objects. It doesn't necessarily mean alien. It's just something we don't know. Or it could just be some kind of Northern Lights type thing.
4: Well, they showed craft, but it could be our technology.
3: The craft they showed was blurry.
4: I will say the one thing I took from it is I would hook up with a Nordic alien.
1: We know.
5: Yeah.
4: I mean, I think you would too.
1: Listen,
4: for a single
1: guy.
5: Maybe the reptilian.
1: I think at this point in your life, Jared, you should go for maybe like not a human.
4: Yeah, the praying mantis
1: one? Yeah, I think so. Yeah. Outside the box, man.
4: Okay. Oh, a little.
5: Careful though. Praying mantis is in nature. The female kills the male after intercourse.
1: That's what you should go for.
4: I've been emotion killed already.
1: Exactly.
4: Just to finish the job.
1: You might feel excitement.
5: What a rush.
4: This is new. This is different. All right. Well, we have Jared and Katie's shower songs. This started months and months and months ago where Katie came in one day and said, I sound better in the shower. We're like, all right.
1: Yeah.
4: And we're like, prove it. And she did. And so then we've been singing our favorite songs, random songs in the shower, recording ourselves and playing them for you. The latest edition next.

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2: It's Jared and Katie's shower songs. We're going to find out who sounds best when they sing in the shower. That's next with Jared and Katie in the morning.

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2: All right, time for Jared and Katie's shower song. So where we sing our favorite songs in the shower. Started months ago with Katie saying, I sound better in the shower. And hey, she does. I don't think I do. I think Jason does. I think Matt does a little bit. But yeah, it's fun to, I always look forward to, like, what are you guys going to be singing?
3: It's the echo.
4: I'm telling you.
2: Yeah. And so I'll go first.
1: Okay.
2: You'll be able to get this one right away. If not, you don't know music, okay?
5: Hey there, Delilah. What it's like in New York City. I'm 1,000 miles away, but girl, tonight you look so pretty. Yes, you do.
1: That sounds pretty good.
4: Thanks. Better than the other one.
5: Can't shine as bright as you.
2: It gets bad, don't worry.
5: I swear it's true. Hey there, Delilah, don't you worry about the distance. I'm right there if you get lonely. Give this song another listen. Close your eyes. Listen to my voice, it's my disguise. I'm by your side.
2: To get a little rough at the end. Mm-hmm. I do like that song. It's stuck in my head.
4: When you listen to music, like in the car or something, do you sing along or no?
2: Yeah.
4: Okay.
2: It's usually like Ludacris, though. Okay. It's like, move, you know, get out the way.
1: I do picture you listening to that song.
2: Or like DMX.
1: Mm-hmm.
2: Yeah.
1: Mm-hmm. Yeah.
4: Oh, you or listen to other songs.
2: Cardi B, WAP. What?
4: You listen to other songs that you sing along.
2: Yeah. There are songs. I mean, if it's a Pink Pony Club, I'm belting it. I ain't lying.
1: Which,
2: if I'm into the song, I don't care what it is.
1: Speaking of, I took a CPR class.
2: Uh-huh.
1: A CPR. It wasn't like a full certification, but like a CPR and first aid class just last night. And we were talking about how, you know, you do the chest compressions to staying alive.
2: Yeah.
1: We were talking about how, oh yeah, they're, you know, what is the current song for these days that kids will know to remember chest compressions?
4: WAP.
1: Pink Pony Club.
2: Is it really?
1: Pink Pony Club.
2: Okay.
1: Yep, your compressions. And we were like, we were in a church, in our church. Like, maybe we shouldn't bring that one up. And I was like, but if it works, it works.
4: You need to have a defibrillator.
6: Maybe not this
1: part. AED.
2: No, it's like the,
1: not this
2: the
1: part.
2: Chorus, right?
1: Yeah, the chorus.
6: Yeah. If you start at the beginning of the song, you will lose
4: forever.
2: They will die.
1: Correct.
2: They'll die in your arms.
1: But if anybody needs first aid or the AED, I'm your girl.
2: All right, let's see. We have Jason Goodman's shower song for the week.
7: Tommy used to work on the dock. Union's been on strike. He's down on his luck. It's tough.
4: Hardest song ever.
7: So tough. Gina dreams of running away.
6: You say you were hard singing
7: when she
6: the song?
7: Cries
4: yeah, that was that too,
7: night,
4: Matt.
7: Tommy whispers.
4: I was hard.
7: Baby, it's okay.

0: the whoa-whoas were hard.
1: They were hard, yeah.
0: Very
1: yeah.
0: hard. That's why Jon Bon Jovi ultimately had to get vocal cord surgery and cannot sing the way he used to sing is because of that one. That particular song was a high contributor.
2: I like how he, in a way, a roundabout way, compared yourself to Jon Bon Jovi.
0: I didn't. Mm-hmm.
2: You, in a way.
0: It's just
2: like
0: very
2: you see,
0: hard.
2: Even he has a hard time doing that.
1: I looked up to you, the shower songs. I don't anymore after that. After your first whoa-whoa. You're like, whoa. I'm like, wait a minute. I can do that.
2: After your first whoa.
3: You see the doctor there. John, why are you in today? Have you heard the whoa-whoas?
0: The first whoa.
1: My apologies, Mr.
0: The first
1: Jovi.
0: Whoa is a lot easier
2: my
0: than the second
2: whoa. My whoa is broken.
3: My whoa-whoa. I can't whoa-whoa no more.
1: No more whoa-whoa.
0: The first whoa is easy. Second whoa, very difficult.
1: Yeah, I heard it. It sounded like a strain.
0: Okay. Thank you, Jared. Do I make fun of you for singing?
2: Yes!
1: You just
0: no,
1: you were laughing
0: I don't.
1: When Katie said I was going to die.
0: That
2: well,
0: I
2: yeah,
0: did.
2: That is funny.
1: Yeah. Yeah, it's all funny. All right, jokes. All right, the whoa whoa is broken. Let's go to Katie's shower
2: all
1: song.
2: Right. It's come be the man I need. Tell me you got something to give. I want it.
0: Oh, yeah.
2: Kind of like it when you call me.
1: Oh,
2: wonderful.
1: Yeah. Oh, yeah, yeah.
2: Whatever the type of talk it is, come on in. Gotta know you're meant to be the man I need. Talk to me. Talk to me. Talk to me, talk to me.

0: If nautical nonsense be something you wish, just drop on the deck and flop like a fish.
1: Very good, though.
0: SpongeBob SquarePants, SpongeBob SquarePants, SpongeBob SquarePants, SpongeBob SquarePants.
1: Yeah. Very good, Matt.
2: Good job.
3: I was waiting for the flute, the whistle at the end. Yeah. Nice.
4: I had to be careful which flute I played in the shower.
3: That's right.
2: Good times.
3: I love that.
2: Yeah, that was great.
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7: A little bit of congestion making your way towards town this morning over on Augusta Road southbound. You're slowing down there getting towards I-95. Picking up speed, though, once you move past the interstate, heading south towards Port Wentworth. Also keeping an eye over towards Pritchardville, South Carolina. Heavy delays there on Highway 46 eastbound, slowing down between Plantation Drive towards Okotie Highway. Another traffic update in minutes. I'm Zach Grizzle.
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1: A business from our childhood is going out of business. And I'm pretty sure I still owe them money.
0: Uh-oh.
1: Talking about Columbia House.
2: Oh,
3: they're still in business.
2: Wow. They're in business still. That's shocking.
1: A thing. Quite honestly, I was like, wait, what?
2: Wait, Columbia House.
1: Columbia
2: a lot
1: House.
2: Of people don't even know what that is.
0: Yeah,
2: it was so long.
0: Explain
1: I know.
0: What it is.
1: So long ago. So Columbia House was a place where you could go. It was not online, but it was a brochure. You know, you could go into this brochure.
2: Mm-hmm. It would send you in the mail.
1: Send you in the mail. Mm-hmm. And you could order records, cassettes, CDs. And mm-hmm. they had this awesome plan where when you signed up, you spent one penny and they sent you your first 9, at my time, CDs for free. For a penny, right?
0: For a penny, yeah.
1: For a penny. What they didn't tell you is that for the rest of your life, you were going to be paying a fee to pay them off.
0: Right, yeah, exactly.
1: And that's why I still think, I'm pretty sure, I owe them money.
0: Yes, yeah. No one read that fine print.
2: And the good
1: no
2: thing
1: one.
2: About Columbia House is they didn't take your Social Security number, so they couldn't
1: right.
2: report you to the collection. But it was 10 cents, and you got like...
1: No, a penny. I got mine a penny. Mine was a penny.
0: Okay. Maybe up north.
2: How many did you get?
1: Nine.
2: Nine. Okay. Yeah. I believe that was a great deal. The thing is, when you had to buy a certain amount of CDs after, that's the way it worked.
1: Right.
2: But the CDs were probably like $19.99 when you can get them at the store for $9.99. So they made their money back.
1: That's how they got it.
2: But here's a little thing about Columbia House. I was like, I can't believe it's still around, right?
1: Yeah.
2: It is, but it's no longer tapes and CDs. It was DVDs. So I guess they did pretty good with DVDs for a while. I didn't even know anything about it. It's kind of like the Redbox. Well, no, Redbox you would rent. But it's kind of like buying a DVD at the store.
1: Yeah.
2: That's a good... evolving. They should do that now with like streaming movies.
0: Yeah,
2: but 10 movies for 10 cents of the big ones.
1: Like, then you have to buy 10.
2: Yeah, well, it worked back then.
0: Oh, I see you're saying like an Amazon where you could buy a movie for $3.99.
2: Well, it's like back in the day when we would buy DVDs. A lot of people had DVD collections.
0: Right.
2: And now it's worthless. But you had DVD collections. You could do the same thing with Columbia House.
0: Yeah.
1: I think eventually, because everything is cyclical, I think, you know, because people would say that about records. It was like, oh, well, now what are we going to do with our records? But then it comes back around.
0: Our records are back.
1: And then they make tons of money.
2: That's
1: and then
2: a
1: you have
2: good
1: DVDs.
2: Idea.
1: I think cassettes the same way.
2: Why don't they
1: I
2: do that
1: hold
2: with
1: on
2: records?
1: To it.
2: They should do that with albums.
1: They probably will.
2: Because they have made it.
1: Yeah.
2: Well, no, they're going out of business, you said.
1: Well, oh, yeah, Columbia House is, yes. But somebody else will.
0: Yeah, somebody will come up on it.
1: Mm-hmm. Somebody will, yeah. But I didn't know, I truly did not know that they were still in business.
0: No,
1: but
0: you
1: yeah.
0: said, I was like, no, there's no way.
2: They've been in business for 71 years. What the hell were they selling 71 years ago?
1: Tapes. Records, tapes, and.
2: That would be
1: records.
2: The 8-track.
0: So 71 years ago to be the 50s, right?
1: Yeah, because they started with records.
0: Records. Okay, yeah. That makes sense.
2: I guess they did have records back then, yeah.
0: That's crazy. Oh, my gosh. The one thing I do miss that's gone is Blockbuster in movie stores. That was fun to go on a Tuesday night or a Friday night, and you had to get there, get your movie, and see if they had it. It was just fun.
1: Mm-hmm.
0: It, everything's too instant now.
1: I hated the anxiety, though.
0: Oh,
1: like,
0: I
1: hate
0: it.
1: That, like, oh, my God, I have to get there right now because I would miss it. I hate that,
2: isn't that
1: feeling.
2: Fun?
1: No, not for me. That's the kind of anxiety I hate.
2: Really?
1: Where it's like, if I don't get there, I want to transport myself, teleport myself.
0: Mm-hmm.
1: I have to get there now or I'm going to miss it.
2: Yeah, but did you like the feeling of, oh my gosh, this is coming out on DVD or VHS? And it's the anticipation to me.
1: Anticipation. It's the, I also like to know that there's enough for everyone to get one. And there never was.
2: No, well, I get that.
0: But that's also fun to browse. Let's say, something. And then. The internet wasn't really a thing.
1: Mm-hmm.
0: Definitely not on your phone.
1: No.
0: And so you couldn't Google, like, what other movies. So you'd have to take every movie and read the back. And it'd be a risk.
1: Yeah.
0: This might be good. This might be crap.
1: And then you got to stand in line. And if you were like us growing up, my parents would tell us all the snacks we couldn't have. We were never allowed to buy the snacks.
0: Why are you
1: in
0: ruining
1: there,
0: my
1: ever.
0: Childhood, Katie?
1: Were you allowed to have those?
0: Yes.
1: You were allowed to pick out a snack?
0: Yes.
1: Oh, no.
0: Mm-hmm.
1: We had to go to the grocery store
0: not
1: next
0: every
1: door.
0: Time.
2: Did you go to the back room? A lot of video stores back then.
1: Did Blockbusters have back rooms?
2: No, but a lot of video stores did.
1: We did have a in Quarryville, Pennsylvania, we did have a locally owned video rental store, and their back room was a tanning bed.
0: What?
1: So we would go pick out
0: there
1: movies.
0: There were movie places that had tanning beds in it.
1: And
0: I
1: my mom
0: that.
1: Would go tanning, and then we would pick out our movies on Fridays, and then we would have to go next door to get all of our candy and popcorn.
0: We typically did go to the store and get, there's a place that's be called Farmore. People that grew up here.
1: Oh, Farmore. I know Farmore.
0: Was Farmore not, was that a chain? I didn't know it was a chain. I only seen one in my entire life.
1: Farmore wasn't it Rite Aid? Was Farmore Rite Aid?
0: I don't know what it was. I only seen one in my entire life, and it was in Brassfield.
1: like a CVS or CVS, a Walgreens
0: and so,
1: or whatever.
0: And it was cheaper too. Mm-hmm. So people would go to Farmore, then go. Now it's Golden Ticket, but it was Brassfield Cinemas. You go in there, get your snacks, and go right over to the movies. Yeah. Mm-hmm.
2: The back room. Do you ever notice if you did go to a video store with the back room that the men would come out in always sweatpants?
0: Ew. Oh, jeez. I told you guys I saw my guidance counselor coming out of the back of Action Video with five porns. And we were all like, no. And we already thought he was kind of weird, mm-hmm. in our opinion. He had like the big, like aquarium glasses, you know?
2: Yeah.
0: You're like, this guy seems odd. He came out, he's wearing his, I think he still had his school khaki pants on.
1: Oh, he went right after school.
0: Yeah. They were like, oh my gosh, it's Mr. So-and-so. Oh, he's coming out of the back with the beads and all that stuff. Which that wasn't also nice for the pervs, because you go through, it's like, shling, shling, shling. You got to be slick and hide it. You know what I'm saying? He had a stack of porns. We're like, oh my God.
1: Did he call you in on Monday morning like, now boys, what you saw is confidential.
0: Yeah, you better. Yeah.
2: It was much more difficult back then because, you know, you get probably carded to get one of those movies. And the same thing with like Playboys and Penthouses and Hustlers when I was a kid. If you went to Barnes & Noble's, it was always on the top shelf and I'm already short. You can't reach it. And then if I'm trying to jump up there and get it, everybody sees that I'm trying to do that. Or if you went to convenience stores behind the counter.
1: Yes, and you had to ask somebody.
0: Yeah.
1: Do you think that your guidance counselor, Jared, because that was obviously not his first or his last time renting the boards.
0: The dude had a stack.
1: Right. So do you think he went to the same, because it's not like you had an abundance of choice back then.
0: Right.
1: So he would have to keep going to the same place.
0: Probably.
1: And eventually you just like aren't embarrassed anymore.
0: Yeah, it was like close to the school too.
1: Oh, yeah. So they're just like, he is.
0: I'm like, this dude, because I remember it was a Friday night. It's like, we know what he's doing this weekend. He's doing a porn marathon. You know, we didn't want him to see us. So like, we went behind one of the things. We're like, oh my God.
2: And Katie, just so you know, in order, it was Playboy.
1: Okay.
2: Penthouse got more, you got to see more stuff.
1: Uh-huh.
2: Hustler, full blown. You would see a big ding dong in there with a girl writing. Anyways.
1: So Hustler was like XXX.
2: Yeah. And then I remember my friend Brian and I did the biggest. We just wanted a Hustler so bad. I mean, that's what we were talking about. We wanted the Hustler so bad. So we walked because we couldn't drive yet. Like, I think 5 miles to the convenience store.
1: And parents were like, see ya.
2: Oh, they didn't care.
0: Think about what you're doing. You're walking. Think about it.
1: Yep.
0: With your guy best friend.
2: Mm-hmm. Yep.
0: To go get something that you're both going to slim your gym to.
1: And you're just like, yes.
2: And then we went to the store.
0: Yeah.
2: And it was behind the counter. And we're like, how are we going to do this?
1: Mm-hmm.
2: And we said, all right, this is what we're going to do. We're going to pretend we're the kids of this customer right there. So the customer went up to the register. And, you know, the convenience store is just like, they're not paying attention. Mm-hmm. And I went right behind the customer. And while he's still paying for their stuff, and I was like, and a Hustler too. And he put it out there like he was going to buy it. But then the guy, he said, he said something like, that's not mine. And they rang up the Hustler and we got it. It was a miracle. And we were so happy. I remember putting it in my garage and I would like be sitting there behind the bikes in the garage so my dad couldn't see. And we were opening up the Hustler and we were looking at it and I had to keep it. I was
1: like, your dad, by the way, 100% could see.
0: Yeah. Oh, yeah.
1: He could see you.
0: I mean, you were small, but your little bicycle went high near. He could see your head popping out.
2: But I had ATVs and motorcycles and things like that. Oh.

0: Hot 98.3, it's Jared and Katie in the morning.
1: Do you ever wonder if you're getting enough D?
0: Yeah. Don't I?
1: Talking about vitamin D, you perverts.
2: Yes. Mm-hmm.
1: There are signs your body is sending you that, it's screaming, I need sunlight.
0: You need the D.
1: Yeah, because when I go to the doctor, I hear a lot that I need more vitamin D.
0: You said that cardiologist, Dr. Nasser, and he's such a nice guy.
1: Yeah.
0: I should probably go see him from my heart.
1: He
0: talked about the huge vitamin D deficiency amongst adults in America. We're all deficient for the most part.
3: But you can stand out in the sun and get it, right?
0: Yeah.
1: You can get it. And so these are the ways that your body is showing you that you are not getting enough sunlight, which we all need to be healthy. For example, you are tired and the sleep that you get is not a fix.
2: Yep.
1: It could be the most sleep. You could be sleeping all the time and yet you still feel tired.
2: Mm-hmm.
1: It's a sign of vitamin D deficiency.
0: One thing's putting in me and Jason's best friend, ChatGPT, today. Like, why am I always so tired?
1: I mean,
0: I know some of the reasons, but yeah.
1: Mm-hmm. Your bones, they feel it before your eyes feel it. And so then it's like, you just feel tired. You feel sluggish. I mean, lots of different things can happen, but it's a sign that your body needs more vitamin D.
3: Which is interesting because they always say if you're out in the sun to put sunblock on so you don't get as much.
1: You're not getting the harmful rays. You're blocking
3: vitamin D?
1: You get, vitamin D, and then you're blocking the stuff that is not good for
3: your
1: skin.
3: Even with sunscreen?
1: Yeah.
3: Okay.
1: Yeah.
2: Mm-hmm.
1: Another sign that your body is vitamin D deficient, and it's telling you, you feel the season turn before you actually see it. For example, the light, like you feel tired at different times when daylight savings time happens.
2: Mm-hmm.
1: And so then all of a sudden your body is adjusting, but it hasn't happened yet with the clock.
0: That's weird.
1: So you're sensing it. You're like, maybe you start getting really tired around 5. When daylight savings time comes, it will be dark around 5, but you're starting to get tired and it hasn't even happened yet.
0: You need that light.
1: Mm-hmm.
3: Speaking of that, this is why I hate winter so much because it's so cold, but there's times where I go to work in the dark because the day's so short. And leave work in the dark. How depressing is that?
1: Right.
0: It is.
3: It's very depressing.
1: Are we passing something that has to do with daylight savings?
3: They just passed it in the Senate where they voted that not to change the clock anymore.
1: Uh-huh.
3: So there's more actual light more in the day than super early and super early in the afternoon, super early in the morning. And it just has to pass the House. From my understanding, it's not to get too technical, it's bipartisan in both. The Senate and the House want to do it.
1: So, but it has not happened officially yet.
3: No, it just has one more vote.
1: Okay.
3: And if it passes, it's not going to necessarily be for this November.
1: Got it.
3: It might be, there's a chance it could be, that it would be the next time we put the clock.
1: I'm guessing, said vitamin D once. Because I'm guessing there's like some things that probably need to shift and change.
4: There's discussions about changing like the school schedule because of it.
1: Because kids being outside at the bus in the pitch black is not great.
4: So they would move. Or getting off the bus.
1: Yeah, it does.
3: Yeah.
1: Mm-hmm.
0: Well, Jason, you had it backwards. The House passed it, but overwhelmingly 308 to 117. And the 117 were all vampires, so it makes sense.
1: They said that.
3: Are you sure?
0: Yeah. You should go to the House first. It's the Sunshine Protection Act.
1: Uh-huh.
0: And that passed. The Senate will vote on it in mid-September.
1: Okay. So it's coming.
0: And then President Trump said he would sign it if it passes. Okay.
1: So, we're just not there
0: yet. Maybe you shouldn't say that, then people won't vote for it. You know, people, no matter what he does, they're like,
1: I
0: hate sunshine.
1: We don't have a say, do we?
0: No.
1: Not anymore.
0: No.
1: Not if it's already made it there.
0: Yeah, it's big. It's not a close vote, so I think it'll get passed.
3: Well, yeah, and this, I think the Senate's more likely, too.
1: There are other signs that you are vitamin D deficient. For example, small things take more out of you than they should. Ain't that the truth?
0: Yeah.
1: Yeah. Like, I feel very overwhelmed by the end of the day. Like, the text messages, the emails, sometimes even trying to pick something to watch. I'm like, ugh.
3: You look like an overwhelmed person overall.
1: I am.
3: Like, all the time.
1: Thank you, I am. All the time.
3: I think you seriously, even if it's a light day, you make yourself overwhelmed.
1: Yeah. I do it to myself.
0: And it's been the, every year we do what New Year's resolutions for each other on the show.
1: Mm-hmm.
0: We make them for each other.
1: Yeah.
0: And we always say, Katie, stop signing up for things.
1: I can't help it.
0: And every year she adds something.
1: I do.
0: I'm like, no,
1: don't. I have mom guilt. It's what it is.
0: Well, you know that, and you know you're a good mom, so just don't.
1: Yeah, but it's psychological.
3: Not according to our former intern, Hugs.
1: Oh, yeah.
3: He said she was a bad mom.
1: He didn't.
0: Mm-hmm. I remember when he did that, I was like, oh, boy, you are going to die today.
1: And he didn't even have kids at that time.
0: No. Yeah, now he'd probably be like, oh, never mind. I get it. It's hard. Being a parent is hard AF.
1: Yeah, it is.
0: Seriously, yeah. you signed up for like the school stuff, the swim stuff.
1: I genuinely do enjoy, I enjoy it. I do enjoy being in the mix and knowing what's going on and like being a part of stuff.
0: But if you can't do it,
1: I know. I just,
0: you're driving yourself crazy. It's not worth it.
1: Like right now, I signed up to do, if you went into our dining room, Jason would have 5 heart attacks.
0: Mm-hmm.
1: I should take a picture. I will.
3: Please don't. I don't have anxiety for you.
1: I'm going to give you anxiety. it is covered from, floor to ceiling in consignment stuff.
0: Oh, yeah. You do that every year.
1: Yep. And so right now.
3: Why?
1: Because we have so many things.
3: It's not worth it.
1: It is.
3: Did you ever clean up and throw up under the rug
0: from 10 years ago?
1: We don't even have that rug anymore.
0: They put another rug over it.
3: Her dog threw up. So Katie just took the rug and moved it over on top of it.
0: Yeah. You know, because before I saw that,
1: uh-huh.
0: I always thought Katie, because she's very organized, well, compared to most of us here. Well, Matt's very organized. Maybe I'm the only one that's not as organized.
1: Who is organized?
4: I like watching you figure this out in real time.
1: Like, wait a minute.
0: I was thinking Jack Murphy, Josh in the Box. I was used to not organized.
1: Right.
0: Tripper, probably not.
1: Mm-hmm.
0: And then I'm like, wait, no, Jason's OCD organized. And Matt, because of his job, is extremely organized because he has to be. And, but he chooses to be.
1: Yeah, and I carry 3 planners.
0: So anyway, I always viewed you as I'm the only one not. Mm-hmm. So it's like organized and really put together and stuff. And then when you did that, I was like, I liked you so much more. Oh, she's a real person. She's just trying to make it.
3: There's one thing that's organized and another thing that's messy.
0: Yeah.
3: That's two different things.
1: That's true. But the thing is, I don't just typically ignore barf on my floor.
0: Oh, that's good.
3: Well, that's,
0: you know,
3: just toilets on your patio.
4: Not typical.
1: That was during a remodel.
3: Okay.
1: And I had COVID, and you dropped off recording stuff. Like, I'm not going to move the toilet while I have COVID so that you feel comfortable.
3: I would never put the toilet there, even in a remodel.
1: I didn't put it there.
3: Well, I would move it back somewhere.
1: I didn't put it there.
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5: Not a bad ride through town this morning. A little bit of congestion in certain spots, including over on Augusta Road southbound. You're slowing down there, getting past Old Augusta Road, down towards I-95. Picking speed back up, though, once you're moving past the interstate, heading south towards Fort Wentworth. Then also delays over towards Pritchardville, South Carolina this morning. Highway 46 eastbound, a bit congested there between Plantation Drive over towards Okotie Highway. Another traffic update in minutes. I'm Zach Grizzle.
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1: A mom was asked by her own daughter her favorite part about having kids. And I think the second the mother answered, the daughter was like, I should not have asked that question.
2: What's your favorite part of being a mother?
3: When they left for college.
4: Life became easier.
2: Your favorite part of motherhood is when all of us left your house?
3: Mm-hmm. We love our children, but not randomly, okay? We say, oh, my children are home. None of that bull.
2: When we were home, was there a favorite moment?
3: When you all were sleeping?
2: When we were
3: home. I don't think it ever occurred to me.
2: You have not liked one part of being mothers?
3: Absolutely.
2: Well, happy Mother's Day.
5: That's hilarious.
1: Wow. She said
5: when
1: you were sleeping. She said it took her months to be able. That's why we're just now hearing it.
5: To post it.
1: She was like, I had a lot of things I had to deal with. But you know what?
5: I think Katie can't relate any harder.
1: I know. I feel like that was my mom.
5: Really?
1: For sure.
5: Yeah.
1: I think it's like I don't want to speak for this mother. I don't know. But I feel like it's like I've done my job. Mm-hmm. You know, like you went away to school. I did exactly what I was supposed to do, you know, and like I succeeded. And then when they're asleep, I definitely felt this as a mother. I still do. When they are asleep, all is right with the world.
5: Oh, I feel relieved because
1: it's
5: more than likely nothing can go wrong.
1: Things can, but you know peace, what I mean.
5: Yeah.
1: They're comfortable. They're getting the rest that they need.
5: You can get a little rest.
1: Yeah. Yeah. I just feel like there is a calmness and a peacefulness when they are asleep, not for all of the, you know, usual reasons, but it's like, okay, they're good.
5: They're good. Yeah, you don't have to worry anymore. What is your favorite part about being a mom?
1: You know, I thought I was really going to love the baby stage, and I did, but I had a lot of things going on physically, mentally with that phase of life, and I was so all mothers are so new to it, and I didn't know what was coming.
5: It's
1: so
5: hard.
1: But I am really loving this stage where they're turning into little people.
5: Yeah.
1: I'm seeing them interact with others, and they're forming their own friendships, and they're, like, I saw them, both of them, just like so many parents, interact with their teachers and their friends, and it's just cool to see that they're turning into people.
6: Can you hold them still?
1: No, I haven't been able to hold my kids in a long time.
5: That reminds me.
1: I can't.
5: Real quick, Jason, that you said that. I was holding Jason last night after a sexy time. That's our normal thing.
6: Yeah.
5: But no.
1: It's more like cuddling.
5: I was at Music Bingo last night, and this lady, she was at the bar she's a grandma, for sure. And she said, I didn't know who she was. She came up to me during one of the breaks or whatever. She goes, I got to show you something. And she took her shirt off. I didn't understand that. No, she had her phone, and she goes, look at this. And it was Breakfast with Santa 13 years.
1: Oh, my gosh.
5: 13 years ago, and I was holding her 3-year-old grandson. And then the grandson, who's now 16, walks
1: was
5: over.
1: Was there?
5: Wow. And I got a picture with him, and he's like 6'2".
1: Mm-hmm.
5: And I'm like, just like that.
1: Yep.
5: Just like that. Overnight.
6: You know, nobody knows the last day they're going to hold their kids.
1: You
6: never know. It just, you just don't.
1: Anymore. I don't get caught up on that. I know that that's very sentimental.
6: It is.
1: But for me, I have no upper body strength, and I am 5'3".
5: When they're 8 months.
1: Yeah, so like, I haven't been holding them for a minute.
6: But isn't that weird?
1: Fine.
6: You don't know the last day. Like,
1: no, you don't. Just
5: have anything, really.
6: You don't remember your last day, right?
1: I don't.
5: Yeah.
1: I don't.
6: Sad.
1: Then again, I don't remember a lot from when they were little because of lots of things, but.
5: I think it's good for us sometimes to not remember everything. What about you, Jason? What's your favorite part about being a mom?
6: A mom?
1: Mm-hmm.
5: So it's called a joke. Go ahead. About being a parent.
6: I would say the development of personality. And
5: that's what Katie said. Can you do something different, please?
1: God, copier.
5: Jeez.
6: The development of personality, not only the interactions, but just to develop the personality and the potential of what they have in life, knowing that hopefully they have a long life ahead of them and will be everything that I experience, I hope they experience better.
1: Mm-hmm.
5: Yeah, I think that's the goal of a parent, to have it better than you did, right?
6: Although they say you're not always supposed to strive for that for some reason. I don't know why. If you read about it, it's just like, no, because then they become like desensitized or whatever. But
1: I hold it against them all the time. I'm like,
5: me too.
1: You don't know how good you have it.
5: I know.
1: You know what we used to do.
5: It's kind of like we did to Matt the first 10 years you worked here.
6: Yeah.
1: It's true.
5: Like, Matt, you have no idea the hell that it was before you got here.
1: It worked out all right.
5: And he was like, sure. He's like, I wasn't here. I don't care. Like, oh, yeah, that's true.
6: I still can hold
7: I haven't like lost my hair since then or anything.
5: Yeah.
7: No stress. I'm definitely much better off mentally.
5: You would have died if you worked here before.
7: Yeah.
5: But, you know, at least you're somewhat living. What about for you, Matt?
7: I think it's watching him have moments of success.
5: Yes, I love that so much.
7: So when we in a baseball game when he gets a hit and he's able to turn it into a home run. That moment, that feeling is the best feeling of all time.
5: Yeah.
1: For you?
5: I would say that is a good one. I like that when they have a struggle or they have a fear and then they put in hard work and overcome it and then have success.
1: Oh, that's a good one, yeah.
5: Like, Ezra sucked at soccer his first year. He didn't get it.
1: Yeah. No, he was like, for the most part.
5: And I knew that. And because I have other kids and stuff and also playing sports. I was like, he's running off the field. It was a little embarrassing. He was like the only one crying. He was the youngest one on the team. And that's the excuse at least we told ourselves. Well, he's the youngest one by like 3 months.
1: Yeah.
5: You know, that's what you tell yourself. Well, you know, if he's 3 months older, he'd be doing much better.
7: Yeah.
5: And the next year, he's scoring like 6-7 goals a game. And I'm like, okay, because he didn't want to play anymore. I said, no, the first year is tough. Play again. Or Ava, when she first started theater, her strength was her acting, and it wasn't her singing now. And now her strength is her singing, and every time she sings, I cry.
1: Yeah.
5: But she puts so much work into it, and it's a passion. When you start seeing their passions, and my favorite thing for anybody, especially my kids, is seeing them laugh and making them laugh.
1: Yes, I love to hear their laugh.
6: I think also we know the feeling it is to be like on a high of joy,
5: right?
6: And then I know, like you just said, when Everly scores a goal, her feeling in life is through the roof.
5: Yes.
6: And we want that for them.
5: Yes, definitely.
1: Yeah. I also think it's like so underrated to look at your kids do things that you can't do.
5: Right.
1: Like, both my kids are creative in ways that I'm like, where did that come from? I don't, you know, like Nora made a complete, for her Barbies, made a complete outfit for every single one of them using just like paper towels and paper.
5: Wow.
1: And what? I can't even dress
6: myself.
1: Now
6: I can't wipe anything.
1: Real clothes. Right. You know? And then Henry can draw and it's like, they do not get that from me.
5: Yeah, or Ben, right? Not really.
1: Ben, kind of, but not.
5: So, but to me, that's even crazier is when neither parent has that skill and you're like, wow, that's pretty cool.
6: I make sure Landon's well aware that Everly is way more successful athletically and is way more athletic and aggressive than he is.
1: And I think that's why part of you also does cater to his financial needs.
6: Yeah, because he has nothing else.
1: I think you feel bad.
6: I think he's smart. He's business smart. I don't think Everly's business smart yet. Although she like
1: she's
6: got 50 bucks from going around to the neighbors, which I didn't know about, selling bracelets. She just rang the doorbells and tried selling them.
1: They love to start a business.
7: Everly, what do you mean you're not already turning over $1 million in profit every year? Right.
5: Come on.
1: Yeah, it's great. But this woman, I mean, I do understand. It was very funny, but I understood deeply what she was saying.
5: If you're just joining us, is what she said.
2: What's your favorite part of being a mother?
3: When they left for college.
4: Life became easier.
2: Your favorite part of motherhood is when all of us left your house?
3: We love our children, but not randomly, okay? We say, oh, my children are home. None of that bull.
2: When we were home, was there a favorite moment?
3: When you all were sleeping?
2: When we were home and awake.
3: I don't think it ever occurred to me.
2: You thought like one part of being mothers?
3: Absolutely.
2: Well, happy Mother's Day.
5: She's waited months and months to release it because she just, I didn't know how to feel about it.
1: All right, well, if you want to add some more whimsy to your life, we're going to tell you why buying a new pair of pajamas is the way to start. Plus, we're going to tell you what in the hell whimsy
5: even means. I want some whimsy, I guess.
1: What does whimsy mean? That's next.
8: It's okay if you're not a morning person. Be crabby if you want. Jared and Katie will get you started for the day. 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
2: Would you like to add more whimsy to your life? 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
1: If you want to add more whimsy to your life, you need to start with a brand new pair of pajamas. Let me just say, whimsy is basically anything that goes against the autopilot of life.
0: Oh, okay.
1: Okay? Where it's like you're doing something for you on a Tuesday that isn't what you'd normally do on a Tuesday that makes Tuesday feel more fun.
0: Okay.
1: Does that make sense?
0: Yeah, no, it does.
1: Okay. So, and I will say that the, also starting with pajamas is definitely more female geared.
0: Yes.
1: But I can tell you that when you have a new matching set of pajamas, it's something out of the norm. Ugh. I can't tell you the number of times I go to bed just in my t-shirt and underwear or t-shirt and shorts. Mm-hmm. It's like, but when you have a matching set, it's like, hey.
0: New me.
1: Hey,
2: don't you get hot in pajamas?
1: Something. Not if I'm buying like a tank top and shorts like or something, one? But no.
2: Really?
1: I don't.
2: Like a flannel?
1: I don't sleep in flannel. Mm-hmm. They don't have to be flannel. You're thinking of like a grandma's pajama shirt or something?
2: I don't know. I don't like
1: a flannel nightgown. Doesn't have to be that.
3: Yeah, I know, right. Riri, I don't know if he still wears it, but he has sets of matching pajamas.
1: He does?
3: Like top, bottom that match. I mean, I'm talking like the old school, like button down and the top. I don't know what kind of material it is.
1: How do you know this?
3: He sent me a picture. I don't remember PJs. How we got onto the topic, just as most things with him. I don't know how we get there.
1: Yeah.
0: But very whimsical.
3: We brought it up, and he said it's one of the, I think it was, we were talking about how the first thing I do when I get home is go shirtless.
1: Oh, yeah.
3: And I think he said one of the first things he does when he gets home and he knows he's done is he just goes in the pajamas.
1: Puts it right on.
3: I said, pajamas. And he said, yep, top, bottom, matching set.
1: Yeah.
3: Wow. It's exactly what you think. If I say matching set matching of pajamas set. For a dude, it's exactly what you think it looks like.
0: The only time I have that is for Christmas.
1: Right.
0: Yeah.
1: But see, but
0: I don't like sleeping in pajamas, though. It gets too hot.
1: But that's different, you
0: for
1: know?
0: Guys,
1: for guys, it's different when you, it's like, oh, there's a celebration. There's like something different about your Christmas matching set of pajamas. So you kind of get it?
0: Yeah.
1: Kind of. And let me tell you, go into any department store, Target, Walmart, wherever it is you're shopping for clothes. The pajama section is large for women.
0: Oh, it's huge.
1: Wow. It is.
0: For dudes, it's like here's some boxers.
1: There's something to it. So just trust me on that
0: one. No, I believe you. No, I totally believe you.
1: By a matching set, you're good to go.
0: I'm just trying to think of something that could bring whimsy to us as men.
1: Well, how about...
0: maybe a different corner for a prostitution.
1: It could be.
0: Like if you keep going to the same corner, you go to a different corner.
3: It's a whimsy corner.
0: It's whimsical.
1: I'm not going to put any sort of limit on your whimsy.
0: Thank you.
1: Whatever. I'm not going to unwhimsy
0: your whim. You go to the same corner and it's the same person every time and it's, you know, it's $10 or whatever. You go somewhere
2: $10?
0: Else.
2: Hook me up. That's cheap.
1: Okay, now we're already contact. Prostitutes. Is that what's happening?
0: You clearly can tell I don't know anything about it because I said $10. I don't know.
3: $10, what a deal.
0: What a deal. I didn't say she was hot.
1: Another way that you can add whimsy to your life besides just buying a brand new matching pajama set, you can, every time you go to the grocery store, you can buy one new different product. This does not need to be expensive.
0: Okay,
1: oh, groceries are nah-uh. It could be a different chocolate bar that you would never buy.
2: I love it.
0: Just mixing it up.
1: Mix up something. Try one new product that you've never, it's like, something different.
0: Okay. Yeah.
3: Maybe like a new sauce to dip some stuff in.
1: Sure.
0: Love it.
2: Jared, have you ever tried artichoke?
0: Artichoke.
1: Like buying the actual artichoke?
2: Yeah.
1: You know he has not. Why do you ask him that?
2: I'm saying maybe that's the one thing he can go in and try artichokes.
1: Well, I do love a challenge. Like if you've never cooked an artichoke, that's a challenge for you.
0: Never going to happen.
2: I did that recently with a fruit. I never tried dragon fruit before.
1: Oh,
2: I heard it's extremely, extremely healthy. But then I ate a million seeds and they came out in my poop.
1: You're like, never again.
2: I mean, that's a lot of seeds.
0: The whimsy is gone. Whimsy's in the toilet.
3: That could have been a whimsy poop.
1: But did you feel when you brought the dragon fruit home for the first time, you were like, there was an excitement about cutting into it and trying it? That's what you're
2: 100%.
1: Going for. 100%. That's the feeling.
0: Yeah, or like going to a restaurant and try, because I always order the same one or two things. And then I'm like, I'll try a third thing. In the anticipation, like, ooh, I wonder if it's going to be good. And then it's usually not. But then I'm like, I should never do that again. I should never change anything about my life, but
1: you're chasing the whimsy.
0: Yes.
1: Mm-hmm.
3: Chase the whimsy.
1: You could, I'm not going to ever do this because I tried it when my kids were little and I just got nothing but annoyed. But if you're into it, you could cut everything with a tiny cookie cutter.
2: Do what now?
1: just cut your sandwich with a cookie cutter. Cut your cheese with a cookie cutter.
2: Oh, hell no.
1: Cut your deli meat with a cookie cutter. If you want something different.
3: I did that for my son. Kids we had love like it. It's not like make your own Uncrustable, but it was like a sandwich cutter that was the shape of a dinosaur.
1: Yes.
0: Okay.
3: And so that's instead of just taking a knife and having to cut the crust off the sandwich, you just pop that right down in the middle of the sandwich and then you get the crust.
1: And then
2: isn't
1: you
2: there
1: get
2: a lot
1: it.
2: Of waste?
1: No,
3: you eat
1: it.
3: The crust.
2: Oh, I just thought because you have to be in the middle of the sandwich, then you have a good portions of the sandwich still left over around the crust.
3: You would just eat it.
1: Yeah, okay. that's whimsy for
2: that's
1: us.
2: That's why Matt likes it so much.
3: Yeah.
1: Whimsy.
3: Because if I'm just cutting the crust, then I only get crust. But if I use the dinosaur, I get more sandwich.
1: Mm-hmm. Another way that you can add a little whimsy to your life, eat any meal outside. If the weather is beautiful,
0: it's a good idea.
1: You
3: right.
1: opt for outside because you don't normally do that.
0: You know, that's the thing that I'm disappointed. It's been a bad habit. I bought a house for the kids specifically that had a fenced-in backyard, a nice backyard. We never go outside.
2: Oh, really?
0: We're in the front yard for basketball and stuff.
1: Mm-hmm.
0: We're never in the backyard.
2: Oh, I'm always outside.
0: And we have a porch, and you know they have. We never the whole summer haven't been out there one time.
1: Oh, wow. Man. Well,
0: and I just thought about the other day, like, why? It's been hot.
1: It has
0: like,
1: been hot.
0: But still, it's been like 2 years. We just don't use the backyard. Mm-hmm. I'm like, we bought it for, when we first moved in, that's all we did. I threw football with Eli and all this stuff all the time, played soccer with Ezra. We just don't do it anymore.
1: Maybe
0: I don't
1: once
0: know why.
1: It gets cooler.
0: Maybe.
2: Yeah, I will say, you were talking about eating outside, which I love to do when the weather's nice. The worst thing for me is when it's boiling hot, trying to eat something hot.
1: Yes,
0: yeah,
1: that's
0: yeah,
1: gross.
0: Awful.
1: That's not gonna. That's going to be the opposite of whimsy.
0: Yeah. Yeah.
1: But if the weather is nice and you're able to do it, go for it. That's why people love to have brunch. Like, let's go have brunch. It's different. And we can eat it outside. Double
2: like
1: whimsy.
3: See, for me, the weather, there's like a 2-degree span that it can be for me to be comfortable eating outside.
1: What is the span?
3: Like 69 and 70.
0: Yeah.
3: Anything above that, if I'm in the sun, I'm uncomfortable. Anything below that, I'm chilly.
1: I don't know if it's the song.
0: Is your shirt off?
1: Yeah, is it?
3: No, but I would just, I want to be a very specific temperature when I'm eating.
1: Yeah.
0: Right.
3: I don't want to be worried about, am I too cold or too hot?
1: It can't have bugs. It can't
3: Correct.
1: Have direct sunlight. Like, I got to have some option for some shade.
3: Correct. Just,
1: and you know the song Sunny in 75? Sunny
3: yes.
1: in 7. I don't know if it's because of that song, but I always think the best temperature anywhere ever is 75.
2: Depends on how strong the sun. The sun changes everything.
1: Yeah.
2: If the sun's boiling down at you at 75, you're sweating.
1: Yeah.
2: If there's no sun, direct sun, it feels a little cooler.
1: It feels whimsical.
2: I will tell you the whimsical thing that you mentioned because you were talking about food is... And I hate the winter and I hate the fall. But when it is sunny out and it's cooler outside and you walk outside in your deck with a cup of coffee.
1: Oh, that's a good one.
2: Yeah.
1: Yep. I do love that.
0: Very whimsical.
1: I love going and sitting outside with a pumpkin beer around a fire.
2: Yeah.
0: You guys have way too much whimsy.
1: It could be whimsical. I am very so full of whimsy.
0: so whimsy.
1: I'm too whimsical.
0: Too much whimsy. All right. Well, yeah, it's kind of like the thing we've talked about for years is having something to look forward to every day.
1: Yeah.
0: And sometimes just mixing it up. Mm-hmm. It's, you know, even driving home a different way, sometimes like, oh, I can get lost this way or get a flat tire or whatever.
1: You never know what you're going to run over.

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1: A pretty good ride throughout town this morning. A little bit of congestion over on I-516 eastbound. You're tapping the brakes there, getting past Veterans Parkway over towards Abercorn Street. Then also keeping an eye on congestion over on Augusta Road southbound, slowing down just a little bit, getting over towards I-95, and then picking speed back up as you continue southbound towards Port Wentworth. That's a look at traffic. I'm Zach Grizzle.
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1: Time for Jared and Katie's Song Pop. The way the game works, we have seven Song Pop songs. We'll play a clip of the song, get it right, get a point, get it wrong, do lose a point. And we're looking for artist only. Matt, what is this week's category?
2: All of these artists go by one name.
1: Ooh, one name artist. Ooh. All right, and who's taking on Jason Goodman?
2: It's Laura. She teaches special ed.
1: Okay, Laura, appreciate you Excellent. Being a teacher and, yes. and everything. Do you have any questions about the game?
3: No.
1: All right. Jason Goodman, are you ready?
4: Sure.
1: Laura, are you ready?
3: Yes.
1: Artist only. Here we go. Song Pop song number one.
4: Jason.
1: Jason Goodman.
4: Usher.
1: Yes.
0: I believe it's pronounced Usher.
1: Usher. Usher. Usher.
0: But we'll take Usher. It's fine.
1: Usher. I like his music. When I've seen him interviewed, I don't like him as much.
0: I love his music.
1: And his dancing and his acting is good.
0: Oh, yeah. All
1: he
0: the
1: did
0: things. Some,
1: you know, I was watching that real estate show with celebrities to show their house.
0: Yes.
1: And everyone else did like a kind of like just a normal thing or kind of funny. He did like a whole play kind of like where it's like he voiced over it while he's walking through his house and it's super serious. I'm
0: okay.
1: like,
0: okay.
1: All right. Let's go back to singing.
0: That's
1: Can you just sing over it? Just sing about it. Like, this is really, I turn it off halfway through.
0: Can
1: it
0: you
1: sucks.
0: Sing about your
1: sing
0: house.
1: About your house. This is so annoying.
0: I would like it better.
1: It was like the most pretentious thing I've ever seen in my life. Anyway, I like his music.
0: Sing sure. about it.
1: Sing it. All right. Song pop song number two. Jason Goodman.
4: See ya.
1: Yes.
4: I'm sorry, Katie.
1: Laura, that was your chance.
0: Yeah.
1: You had multiple seconds to try to get it. See ya, Elastic Heart. All right, Song Pop song number three. Jason Goodman.
4: Rihanna.
1: Yes.
5: She's still alive.
1: Yeah. Laura, are you there?
3: Yes, I'm still.
1: Yeah.
0: So I'm here.
1: I'm still playing the game.
0: We hear you.
1: All right, Song Pop song number four. Always
4: make the same
1: Jason Goodman.
4: Halsey.
1: Yes. Christ. This is my new theme song.
0: I love it.
1: Bad of love. Nope. All right, Song Pop song number five.
4: Jason.
1: Jason Goodman.
3: Laura.
1: Jason was first.
4: I forgot the name of the song.
0: Whoa.
1: Two, one. We're looking for artists.
4: That's right.
1: Laura, do you know?
3: Lord.
1: So, yeah, that would have been correct.
4: Mm-hmm. Oh, my gosh. I was going to say that.
1: Yeah.
0: But you didn't.
4: I was going to say it, but I'm like, that's not Lord.
0: But you didn't.
1: But you did.
4: Crap.
1: Could have, would have, should have, but you didn't.
4: Yep. That was my bad.
1: Lose a point.
4: That was my bad.
1: So it's 4-0, right?
2: Mm-hmm. Three.
0: Oh, because he just lost that
2: yep.
0: point. Okay, yep.
4: Hmm. Oh, well.
1: That was the fifth song.
2: That was the fifth song. He got four and then lost the point mm-hmm. there.
1: Well done, Matt.
0: Thank you for keeping up.
2: Yeah.
1: All right.
0: I'm like, yep.
1: How about spelling you? It's basic math for me, I guess.
0: I told you, when it comes to numbers and math, don't even look at me.
1: Yeah, I was like,
0: don't. I'm
1: what
0: out.
1: What are we doing?
4: You know what the thing is?
0: What?
4: I was too embarrassed to say Lord.
1: Why?
4: And I didn't.
0: Why?
1: Because
4: I thought, that's not Lord. That's somebody more current. And I was embarrassed to say it, so I didn't say it. And I said, I forgot.
2: Well, your pastor will be sad.
1: Yep. Yeah. You didn't know the Lord.
0: You need to get over yourself. Real.
1: Yeah, you'll say Sia, but you won't say Lord.
0: Lord.
1: Sia is cool in the streets. In my neighborhood, you can say Sia. All right, Song Pop song number six.
4: Jason.
1: Jason Goodman.
4: Seal.
1: Yeah.

0: Batman, Michael Keaton.
1: Also, and he says when your rose is in bloom, it's
0: yeah.
1: Ew.
0: Don't be a perv.
1: Don't talk about my rose
0: and being in bloom.
2: Was that the Michael Keaton Batman?
0: It was.
2: Mm.
0: I could be wrong. It was one of the first ones.
1: Mm.
0: Mm. I know Prince was heavily involved in the first Batman soundtrack, so maybe it was the second one. Matt, give it a goog. I don't want to be wrong with my Batman history.
2: Batman Forever. I think this is the Val Kilmer Batman.
0: Oh, dang.
2: That's with Tommy Lee Jones and Jim Carrey.
0: There it is.
1: You should have been embarrassed.
0: I'm humiliated.
1: To say that, Jared.
2: Nicole Kidman.
1: Oh.
0: Yeah.
2: Mm-hmm.
0: The first one was, it was Prince did all the sound. I think most of the music for the first one.
2: Prince, right.
0: I think, is he in it? No, maybe, no, it's a music video he did. Anyway, song pop song number 7.
3: Jason
0: Goodman.
3: I'm going to say, well, I know 3, that Police.
0: 2, 1, incorrect.
3: Well, it is.
1: Sting.
0: No.
2: Well, Sting. It's his solo career.
1: Yeah. And it was The Police, 2 words.
0: Yeah, don't be disrespectful.
3: The Police. He's in The Police. He's...
1: Yeah.
2: He was the lead singer, yes.
1: Mm-hmm.
3: Yeah, so that's...
2: And then did his solo thing.
0: Mm-hmm. Sting. Like, if we did Wagon Wheel, you can't say Hootie and the Blowfish.
1: Mm-mm.
3: That's a little bit different.
0: No, not at all. It's the exact same premise.
3: I guess so.
0: Yeah. But you won, Jason. That's the good news.
1: I mean, not
0: here.
1: Your best showing.
0: Yeah, I was kind of, and they made me think the wrong Batman. You made me do that, not me.
2: It's definitely your fault.
0: What is wrong with you?
3: I mean, that's who's singing it.
2: Sting.
1: Police are not. But you didn't say Sting.
2: Yeah, and it would be The Police, so it would be 2 words.
1: That's what I just said.
2: Yeah, that would
1: not. He didn't care about that. Yeah.
3: Well, a lot of times when you say that the or not, we would give credit definitely to the listener.
0: No.
2: Mm.
3: If they didn't say The Police,
2: if
3: yes, you would.
2: If the category was one named artist, then it would just be one named artist.
3: But that's why I said Police.
0: If let's say we played, what's the song by The Police, Roxanne?
1: Sure.
3: Yeah.
0: Okay, if we played Roxanne and you said Police, I would have gave you the point.
1: Yes.
3: That's what I'm saying.
2: Yeah.
0: But you said Police and it's Sting.
2: That's just Sting.
3: Oh.
0: Like if you said Darius or you said, Hootie and the...
3: Oh, I get that part, but I thought Katie was saying you have to say The.
1: No, what I'm saying is it's 2.
3: Oh,
1: yeah, and you didn't say Sting, which is the answer.
3: Okay, whatever.
1: It's clear as day.
0: All right,
3: that's whatever.
2: You're so butthurt over a win.
0: Yeah,
2: a win.
1: Always.
3: I'm not butthurt over The Police and Sting, but I'm butthurt off of the Lord.
1: Oh, the Lord. Well, you should be.
2: I'll say that as a snippet.
0: Yes. That'd be a great promo.
2: I am butthurt over the Lord.
0: Mm-hmm. With no context. Please, no context.
2: It is the morally obese Jason. Yeah. He's butthurt over the Lord.
0: You learned about him being morally obese.
3: Well, at times I am butthurt, Matt. Go ahead.
2: Yeah. Mm-hmm.
0: Yeah. Yeah.
1: Go ahead.
0: Yes. We found out yesterday or our last show that Jason Goodman thought people had butt lips.
1: Yeah,
0: lips on their butt.
1: No, he still stands by that.
3: I do.
0: And we're like, wow, I don't know what's going on down there.
3: I don't know what you call the sensitive part around the BA.
1: Your rectum.
2: Your anus.
3: I thought the rectum.
0: Sphincter.
1: There's a lot of words
2: you just say butthole. Everyone knows what you're talking about.
0: Yeah, do you have like something flapping out?
3: No. Well, unless it's a hemorrhoid.
1: If you do, then that's a hemorrhoid, not your lip.
0: Yeah. It's not lips.
1: Yeah.
0: Like, look at that lips on that BH.
1: Ew. Jared.
0: Oh, that's your hemorrhoids. My bad. I didn't say butt lips. When I said that, I almost
1: died. It's not that. It's what you stopped.
2: That noise.
1: No, it's not even the noise. It's having to see him do it. Quit it.
0: Butt lips.
1: Shut up.
0: You don't like butt lips?
1: That's so gross.
0: Gosh,
2: I don't think anybody's a fan.
1: So are you disgusting. Amish?
0: What is wrong with you? So close-minded. Something that doesn't even exist. Well, Lainey Wilson's very talented, and apparently she can sing anything.
1: And those two things that she's going to be singing are two songs that don't go together, but Lainey Wilson makes them sound like they do.
0: All right. That's next. Get up. Bring out the fabulous. Jared and Katie in the morning.

0: It's Jared and Katie in the morning on Savannah's Hot 98.3.
1: Lainey Wilson can sing anything. And to prove it, she took two songs that do not go together and made them go together. The way

0: wish I could sing.
1: Me too.
0: I would just do fun things.
2: I have a problem with that.
1: What's the matter?
2: For one, remember I said if I don't know the note, I have no idea what it is. I know one of them finally was Olivia Dunn. What was the other? There was another song.
1: Olivia Dean.
3: Olivia Dunn is a former LSU gymnast.
1: Yes.
4: I know I said Olivia Dunn.
1: Olivia Dean.
3: The other one was?
1: Justin Bieber.
3: Yeah.
1: Daisies.
2: Yeah. Okay, so that happened. I still didn't hear Daisies.
1: You want to hear it again?
2: No.
1: See if you hear it.
2: Now I probably.
1: See if you do.
5: We got me all in my head. I think I'd rather you in my bed.
0: Now I hear it. I didn't recognize it first.
5: You know I can take it.
2: I mean, I heard it before, but I wouldn't.
0: Let's get back to Olivia Dunn thing.
1: I don't even know
0: the
1: who that
0: hot
1: is.
0: The hot LSU gymnast.
1: I don't know
0: She's
1: who she is.
0: She's extremely attractive.
1: Let me give a goog. Hold on.
0: How do you not know, Katie?
1: I don't.
0: I think is she dating some other athlete or something like that? Some quarterback.
1: Oh, Livy Dunn. She goes by Livy. I know.
3: She's Paul Skeens, pitcher for the Pittsburgh Pirates.
0: Yeah.
1: Okay, whatever. I know. Livy Dunn.
0: Okay. Yeah. Lainey Wilson's very talented. But she lost her butt, right?
1: Yes.
0: She lost a bunch of weight and her butt gone.
1: Yeah, she does not have a butt anymore. Squid, former intern Squid, used to be obsessed with her wagon.
0: Oh, yeah.
1: Loved her wagon. Used to just send pictures of just her butt.
0: Right.
1: And then now she doesn't have her
0: butt
1: anymore.
0: And then she does some GLP and it's gone.
1: Mm-hmm. It's gone.
0: And she's dating or married to a Yellowstone guy, right?
1: To a guy named Duck.
3: Yeah. Oh. Duck Hodges, former quarterback.
1: She was on Yellowstone.
0: Cornerback, right?
3: Duck Hodges, I'm pretty sure he was a
0: quarterback.
3: You're thinking of Storm Duck.
1: Oh, God.
0: My Lord.
3: He was a cornerback. However, Duck Hodges was a backup QB for the Pittsburgh Steelers.
0: Oh, Duck.
1: Mm-hmm. But Lainey was on Yellowstone.
0: And she didn't date anybody from Yellowstone.
3: No, but there was the guy on Yellowstone that sang with the guitar.
1: Uh-huh.
3: Did end up with the blonde that he was hooking up with on the show.
1: And his name starts with an R. It is... Oh, my gosh. So many names have been thrown out here now.
0: And Kevin Costner really died in real life on the show.
1: Yes.
0: Okay, got it.
3: Yeah.
0: Mm-hmm. I'm all caught up now.
1: Ryan Bingham. God, I was like, that's going to drive me crazy. Ryan Bingham was one of the ranch hands who always had the guitar, and then he ended up getting with the blonde-haired girl in real life.
3: Mm-hmm.
1: The ranch hand.
0: The ranch hand blonde?
1: Yes.
0: Mm-hmm. Oh, wow.
1: And she went by on the show.
0: She talked normal real life? Because she is so...
3: Not that one.
1: Her name, yeah.
3: Not the one that was like so country you couldn't understand her
1: not
3: on the
1: her.
3: Show.
1: Oh,
3: there was
1: not
3: the
1: her.
3: Other blonde.
1: Cassie Harrison...
0: Oh, okay. Sorry. Yeah. I know if you haven't seen Yellowstone, you guys are like, shut up.
1: You're but, like, who's that?
0: I said, no way he married her.
3: Keep talking about Duck.
1: But
3: Duck.
1: You can see why he married Hassie.
0: Yes, absolutely.
1: Mm-hmm. And I love that name for a girl, Hassie.
0: Hassie?
1: It's just so unique
0: Too
1: to
0: close
1: me.
0: To Hussie.
1: Hassie.
0: Mm, too close.
1: Okay,
0: Too close
1: well,
0: to Hassle.
1: No.
0: Yes, yeah, so you got to think of these things.
1: No way.
0: We'll make fun of them.
1: I don't know what her real name is.
0: Okay.
1: Harriet, maybe? Harriet Harrison? No.
0: What the hell? No. Harriet.
1: What's her real name
0: now? I don't know.
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0: For today, hot and humid. Highs will be in the mid and 90s and feeling like near 100. There will be some scattered showers and thunderstorms, mainly after 2 o'clock. Some of the thunderstorms could be severe with gusty winds and heavy rain. And tonight, evening thunderstorm, muggy. Lows will be in the mid 70s. That's your forecast. I'm WJCL 22 Storm Tracker meteorologist Jonathan Myers.
17: Hey, what you gonna do? Got an ailment? We've got a brand new drug for you. That's next with Jared and Katie in the morning.

0: real reason.
1: Yeah. What's it for?
0: I'm trying new things.
1: What does it do?
2: What's it for is nothing but a placebo. A pill taken today by people who want to experience the joy of others they see online and on TV campaigns. No need to see a doctor to see if What's It For is right for you. Uh-huh. What's It For has no known side effects. What's It For is not covered by health insurance.
0: Oh.
2: What's It For?
0: I'm playing pickleball.
2: It's for her. It's for you.
3: What's it for?
4: What's it for? Don't know. Placebo.
3: Yeah, like you see these commercials like, what are they doing? Why are they in a club? And it's like for some skin ailment. I'm like, all right.
4: Oh,
3: yeah.
4: All right. I guess if like you have a skin ailment, you can't go to the clubs. Yeah. But now you can.
3: But now I can with short sleeves on. What's it for?
4: You can't even canoe if you have erectile dysfunction. Right. But now you can.
3: There's lots of water around when you can get those ED medications, yes. Apparently.
4: Why is that?
3: I don't know. That's the last thing I want to do. I want to be inside.
4: The bath?
3: Yeah, literally.
4: The bath?
3: There's always a bath.
4: Canoe like, and, yeah.
3: Like those claw tubs in the middle of the floor.
4: Uh-huh.
5: And
4: always.
5: It's always in slow motion.
4: Yep.
3: Yeah.
5: It's always like a smile, like a turn like, hey.
4: Oh, hey.
5: Hi.
4: Yes. And I feel like there's a lot of like going to farmers markets for other drugs.
3: Picnics.
4: A lot of picnics, a lot of outdoor activities. Yeah. You know.
3: I think they should make a realistic one where a guy has ED and he's trying to get with his woman.
4: Mm-hmm.
3: And then it's just like, he's real embarrassing. This never happens to me. And then she's like, oh. And then like,
4: right.
3: And then he looks down at it and he's just sad.
4: Mm-hmm. Or like walking through the grocery store doing normal things.
3: Right.
4: You know, and he's like, oh, I'm sad about my ED right now.
6: Right. He looks at the grocery list and it's cucumbers.
3: Yeah. Cucumbers.
6: Eggplants.
3: Carrots.
6: Bananas.
3: Right.
6: He's like, damn.
3: Oscar Mayer wieners.
4: He's yes.
3: Like, what is she cooking? Yeah.
5: Hint.
4: Yeah. That's real life.
3: Yeah.
4: There you go.
3: Or they'd be around at work when you shouldn't do this anyway, and the guy's like, yeah, me and my wife this, or me and my girlfriend this. And he's like smiling, like, what about you? And he's like, yeah, me too. But in his mind, it's just her crying, turned to the side because he can't get it up.
4: He goes back to his cubicle and just cries.
3: So limp. And Limp Biscuit
6: sits on his exercise ball and it deflates.
3: Not in a freaking club or like on some ocean.
4: Yeah.
3: In a kayak. I ain't kayaking with a boner.
6: Mm-mm. No.
3: Why?
4: Don't know. Because with like a lot of those medications, you also get side effects. Like, I don't want to go kayaking when I have a headache.
3: Yeah.

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1: So we got a brand new lineup for Dancing with the Stars, and the latest to add is Julia Stiles. She's going to be competing on Dancing with the Stars. Remember, she, I won't say became famous for, but was in
0: Save the Last Dance.
1: Yeah, so we already know that she can dance, and so we'll have to see. Also, from Summer House.
2: Uh-oh.
1: Sierra Miller is going to be...
2: Who?
1: Sierra! She's like one of the main four, Jason.
2: I have face dysmoria.
3: Yeah, his face diarrhea really hurts.
1: The beautiful black woman on...
2: Oh, yeah, yeah, yeah.
1: One
2: that she's all upset about. I know. Yes. That they're going... Lindsay and her are going back and forth with this guy. It's fine. It's true, yes.
0: Is he watching the same show you are?
2: Yes, Katie.
1: Lindsay and Sierra?
2: Yeah, no. Going back and forth with a guy they both liked, and she got really mad at him because she kissed him one time at a party. Okay, I'm going to look her up.
1: Maybe. Yeah. Yes.
2: Okay.
0: There's only, what, 400 episodes, so.
2: Yes, Katie.
1: Yes.
2: Yes.
0: Okay. Yes. Okay. Yes, Queen.
1: Anyway, yeah, Sierra Miller is going to be on Dancing with the Stars. Also, Mara Higgins. I'm sure that you guys know who Mara Higgins is.
0: Who that is?
1: She basically, to me, looks like a real life Breakfast at Tiffany's. Who's the actress? Why? All of a sudden,
0: like, all
1: I can't
0: our brains
1: name
0: are not working.
1: One
0: me too.
1: Name, and I can't name any names.
3: Mara was on Traitors. That's where I know her.
0: Okay. I don't know her from that. Mm-hmm.
3: I don't know what brought her. She's Irish. She's got an accent. Mm-hmm. She's very attractive.
1: Very beautiful. The actress from Breakfast was Tiffany. With Breakfast from
0: Audrey Hepburn.
3: Audrey Hepburn.
1: Yes, I think she looks like
3: a young, give off,
0: like an Audrey.
3: She does give off those vibes.
1: She does. She dresses, looks, acts. Yeah,
3: I think
1: very
3: she
1: much.
3: Would be right up your alley, Jared. Like when it comes to your type, I think this is it.
0: Oh man, I gotta say this real quick. I did go on a date somewhat recently.
1: Uh-huh.
0: And while I'm on the date, I'm like,
1: can you stop playing with your neck hair while you're talking about it?
0: Right.
1: Thank you.
0: The camera's on. I was thinking, when I get home, I need to shave that. That ain't good.
1: You were pulling out some random ass long hair from the back of your neck. I can see it.
0: Can you braid it for me?
1: Absolutely
0: no.
1: not.
0: All right. I'm like, what is that?
1: No.
0: Okay. Sorry. That was annoying.
3: You should braid it.
0: That should be a new thing. I was braid neck on both sides.
3: Gross.
0: And just not say anything.
1: Mm-hmm. And then
0: it'll be a trend.
1: When you get like real done, you just...
0: Yeah. Dang, Katie. Talk about dark. I just choke myself out with it. I've had a bad day.
1: You know.
0: Okay. Let me get back on the tracks with our crazy train from earlier.
1: Here we go. Sierra Miller.
0: Hold on real quick. I went on a date with somebody. I told Katie this. And I was on the date and I was like, there's something about her that seems familiar.
1: Mm-hmm.
0: But I've never met her before. And she was very talkative and asking like really good questions. She was like into it. Like you can tell when people are kind of in. Maybe not into me, but she was like participating.
1: And
0: we've talked some since, but and I go, she looks. How do I say this? A more playful version of Kelly, my ex-wife.
1: So you, because you have type.
0: And I was like,
1: yeah.
0: Oh my gosh, the hair, the build, almost exactly the same. And I found out they went to the same school, and she knows her. I'm like, what is?
3: Oh,
0: I felt
3: wow.
0: like it was like not exact twin, but as close as you can be. And it was the whole. I hadn't told her this, but the whole time I'm just like. You can imagine if you went on a date with somebody and they're not Ben, but then halfway through you're like, wait, they look almost like 90% looks like Ben.
2: Well, that happens sometimes where celebrities and stuff will marry or be with somebody that looks like their ex.
1: Yes.
0: Yeah.
1: Look at the most, that's everywhere right now, the most famous is the Lindsay Clancy trial. The husband went for somebody who looks identical. Like, people can't even tell them apart. Lindsay Clancy and...
0: Yeah.
1: Patrick Clancy's current wife.
2: Didn't Kanye West also do that?
0: Yes. Kim K looked like. Well, some said like Kelly looked like a younger version at the time of Heather.
1: Yes, you did not like it when we said that.
0: I didn't see it, but maybe.
1: I didn't say younger version. I said
0: type. Well, because she just has to be younger.
1: But I just said type.
0: Well, I guess guys were saying that. And then they said Anna looked like them. And I'm like, Anna does not look like them at all.
1: With the dark hair.
0: Brunette.
1: Yeah.
0: And dark eyes.
1: Uh-huh.
0: Yeah.
1: People could... see how they
0: that,
1: all look.
0: No, when it was three in a row, let's say I start dating this girl, you guys, and I just have to give up.
1: Yeah, I also
0: be four in a row.
1: Wouldn't tell
0: not four in a row.
1: That person that. I don't think that's a compliment.
0: No, because of the fallout recently,
1: right.
0: But no. But this person's, I think, very pretty, though.
1: Sure.
0: Not though, but very pretty.
1: How would you feel if somebody said to you,
0: I've had that before.
1: A different version of...
0: I've had somebody say, you look like my ex, and I'm like, I know you're attracted to me.
1: I guess, but it's like that's...
0: But I'm not associating anything else.
1: Okay.
0: Just a look. And not exactly. Like 90% to the point where it was freaking me out on the day. I'm like, I'm on a date with Kelly, but it's just different.
1: If it's distracting...
0: it was distracting
1: me. I think it's probably not a good
0: fit. Maybe.
1: Yeah. If it's distracting.
0: Maybe. I mean, I wasn't like mad. I was just, it was just was like blowing me away. Like if Jason, you went out and it was like somebody looked 90% like Carol, it would, but I didn't know, she didn't look like that in photos though. Mm-hmm. It's when she came in person and I was like, wait a minute. That just blew my mind. Anyway,
2: yeah, it would be a little odd.
0: Yeah, all right.
1: Also joining the Dancing with the Stars lineup. Okay, so I said Sierra. I said Mara Higgins, the Savannah Bananas baseball player, Jackson Olsen.
0: That's smart.
1: And then Guillermo from Jimmy Kimmel Live.
3: No way. Mm-hmm.
1: Yep, also joining Julia Stiles for Dancing with the Stars.
0: I used to have a crush on Julia Stiles.
1: Yeah.
0: Her Save the Last Dance time. Yeah.
1: I think guys had crushes on her. Girls wanted to be her.
0: Because she has a girl next door look.
1: Mm-hmm.
0: Yeah.

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And I'll tell you what, I had a great weekend. 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
9: For the afternoon, hot and humid, highs in the low to mid 90s. There will be some scattered showers or thunderstorms. Some of the thunderstorms could be strong with gusty winds and heavy rain. For this evening, thunderstorms are possible, muggy lows in the mid 70s, and we'll continue seeing that chance for afternoon thunderstorms on Tuesday with highs in the mid 90s. That's your forecast. I'm WJCL 22 Storm Tracker meteorologist Jonathan Myers. 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

Happy birthday to Ethel Caterham. 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
2: He went to a hypnotist and he said, I was so skeptical. 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

Taylor Sheridan. 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
14: For the afternoon, hot and humid, highs in the low to mid 90s. There will be some scattered showers or thunderstorms. Some thunderstorms could be strong with gusty winds and heavy rain. For this evening, thunderstorms are possible, muggy lows in the mid 70s, and we'll continue seeing that chance for afternoon thunderstorms on Tuesday with highs in the mid 90s. That's your forecast. I'm WJCL22 Storm Tracker meteorologist Jonathan Meyer.
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Americans drinking way less. 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

Selena Gomez on Hot 98.3. And Mr. Selena Gomez, a.k.a. Selena's husband, Benny Blanco, is going viral after he says he ate nothing but pizza for 5 days straight and lost 5 pounds, proving that you can lose weight eating literally anything. His words, not mine.

She jokes that she's embarrassed to admit it, but Stella Lefty wrote this song after just meeting her now boyfriend, like when the first week of them knowing each other. Luckily, it worked out. Boston.

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12: Weather. For the afternoon, hot and humid, highs in the low to mid 90s. There will be some scattered showers or thunderstorms. Some of the thunderstorms could be strong with gusty winds and heavy rain. For this evening, thunderstorms are possible, muggy lows in the mid 70s, and we'll continue seeing that chance for afternoon thunderstorms on Tuesday with highs in the mid 90s. That's your forecast. I'm WJCL 22 Storm Tracker meteorologist Jonathan Myers.

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On today's episode of Don't Believe Everything on the Internet, there is a viral serial killing cat in the hat. A TikTok video making the rounds. So you know, the creepy cat in the hat serial killer is all AI. It's not real. Hot 98.3.

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And Katie, a huge Jessica Simpson fan and has been forever. 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
15: For the afternoon, hot and humid, highs in the low to mid 90s. There will be some scattered showers or thunderstorms. Some of the thunderstorms could be strong with gusty winds and heavy rain. For this evening, thunderstorms are possible, muggy, lows in the mid 70s, and we'll continue seeing that chance for afternoon thunderstorms on Tuesday with highs in the mid 90s. That's your forecast. I'm WJCL 22 Storm Tracker meteorologist Jonathan Myers.
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A few weeks ago, Miss North Carolina USA was dethroned after she allegedly made some racist social media posts years ago. Well, now she's suing the pageant over her defamatory removal and saying there is more to it, like a cover-up. 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

0: I take great satisfaction clipping my children's toenails. 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
1: Yes.
0: They hate it, but I love it. 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

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Dr. Dre says it's time to embrace it. He uses AI to produce songs. 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

about what celebrities are joining Dancing with the Stars season 35, including Jenna Dewan and Julia Stiles. I love both of them. 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
13: For the afternoon, hot and humid, highs in the low to mid 90s. There will be some scattered showers or thunderstorms. Some of the thunderstorms could be strong with gusty winds and heavy rain. For this evening, thunderstorms are possible, muggy lows in the mid 70s, and we'll continue seeing that chance for afternoon thunderstorms on Tuesday with highs in the mid 90s. That's your forecast on WJCL 22 Storm Tracker, meteorologist Jonathan Myers.

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If you're like me, your life has come to the point where you sit out your bird feeders and you talk to the birds and you watch them as they eat from the bird feeders. Some even have cameras and you can watch the birds from your phone. Hearing now, though, it might be a bad idea. 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

heat anytime soon. We're going to stick around to the upper 90s all this afternoon. But the rain chances this week are increasing every single day. So you can see some crazy strong thunderstorms on your ride home on this Monday. I'm Nathan James. 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
9: For the afternoon, hot and humid, highs in the low to mid 90s. There will be some scattered showers or thunderstorms. Some of the thunderstorms could be strong with gusty winds and heavy rain. For this evening, thunderstorms are possible, muggy lows in the mid 70s, and we'll continue seeing that chance for afternoon thunderstorms on Tuesday with highs in the mid 90s. That's your forecast on WJCL 22 Storm Tracker, meteorologist Jonathan Myers.
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National Weather Service in Charleston has issued a severe thunderstorm warning for portions of Chatham County in southeastern Georgia until 4:30 p.m. Eastern Daylight Time. At 3:36 p.m. Eastern Daylight Time, severe thunderstorms were located along the line from over Fort Pulaski National Monument to near Wilmington Island, moving east at 20 miles an hour. Hazard, 60 miles an hour wind gusts. Source, radar indicated. Impact, expects damage to roofs, siding, and trees. Locations impacted include Tybee Island, Wilmington Island, Fort Pulaski National Monument, White Marsh Island, Skidaway Island, Golden Isles, Wilmington Park, Wilmington, and Savannah Beach. Seek shelter inside a well-built structure and stay away from windows. These storms are capable of producing damaging winds. Report damage directly to the Charleston National Weather Service at 888-383-2024 when it is safe to do so. Hit it open.

0: The National Weather Service in Charleston has issued a severe thunderstorm warning for portions of Beaufort County in southeastern South Carolina, Jasper County in southeastern South Carolina, until 4:15 p.m. Eastern Daylight Time. At 3:49 p.m. Eastern Daylight Time, severe thunderstorms were located along a line from 6 miles northeast of Fort Pulaski National Monument to near Fort Pulaski National Monument, moving east at 20 miles an hour. Hazard, 60 miles an hour wind gusts. Source, radar indicated. Impact, expects damage to roofs, siding, and trees. Locations impacted include Hilton Head Island, Forest Beach, Harbor Town, Sea Pines, Gofusky Island, Calabogie Cay, and Lawton. Seek shelter inside a well-built structure and stay away from windows. These storms are capable of producing damaging winds.
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If you are scrolling through your Insta feed and happen to see some posts from the late Robin Williams, it's not a bot or a scam. Hot 98.3, I'm Nathan James. His kids actually have reactivated his account to share memories of him. Can you believe he passed away back in 2014? That feels like so long ago.

for a place to go grab dinner this evening. A very first of its kind is now open here in South Georgia, one of my favorite places to eat, too. We'll talk about that on the way in less than 10 minutes. Now, One Republic and Need Your Loves on Hot 98.3.

This morning, doors opened up to the very first Raising Cane's in coastal Georgia. Hot 98.3, Savannah's hottest hits, 70 for Dave. Now, you'll have to drive out to Statesboro to get their amazing chicken fingers. I do. I get them naked. It's actually low in fat and high in protein, but you got to get the cane sauce, y'all. It is so yummy. Just saying. You can thank me later.

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3: Trouble now over towards Jasper. That's a crash on I-95 northbound just before Highway 278 off of Exit 8. Currently closing off your leftmost lane. But also keeping an eye on some road work now back towards town. That's Jefferson Street in your northbound lanes. A right lane blocked off by West Oglethorpe Avenue. Some slight delays. And also congestion as you're leaving town in spots, including Port Wentworth, Augusta Road northbound. Grabbing up, getting past Jimmy Deloach Parkway up towards I-95. Another traffic update in minutes. I'm Zach Grizzle.
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21: For the afternoon, hot and humid, highs in the low to mid 90s. There will be some scattered showers or thunderstorms. Some of the thunderstorms could be strong with gusty winds and heavy rain. For this evening, thunderstorms are possible, muggy lows in the mid 70s, and we'll continue seeing that chance for afternoon thunderstorms on Tuesday with highs in the mid 90s. That's your forecast. I'm WJCL 22 Storm Tracker meteorologist Jonathan Myers.
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Hey, it's Jared from Jared and Katie in the Morning. Join us tomorrow morning starting at 6 a.m. Brand new Jared and Katie in the Morning show. 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
6: Keeping an eye on a bit of congestion as you're moving westbound out of town on I-16. You're slowing down there a bit before I-95, getting past Dean Forest Road there, exit 160. And then those delays lingering on as you continue westbound over towards Bloomingdale at Highway 17, exit 152, picking up as you move westbound from there. Also delays over on Abercorn Street westbound, slowing down there, passing Apache Avenue, past Veterans Parkway over towards Ogeechee Road. Another traffic update in minutes. I'm Zach Grizzle.
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we're about 3 months into hurricane season. Have not seen anything serious here yet, but there's two disturbances in the tropic we are watching. Keeping tabs on that for you. Hopefully they miss us. Hot 98.

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I looked at the Prime Air map. 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Nothing in Georgia.

is Read This on the Way for You, Harry Styles 2. Anything you want to hear? 866-465-0983. I'm Nathan James from Hot 98.3. Savannah's Hottest Hits Now from Dominic Fike. And I can't

may have partied a little too hard this weekend, especially if you came to our Everybody Gets Laid bar crawl, but apparently drinking is at an all-time low in America. And I'm just baffled that I saw y'all out this weekend in downtown Savannah. I was right there with you. Hands up, y'all. 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
2: A bit of congestion now as you're leaving town in spots, including on I-16 westbound. Those delays starting a little bit past Chatham Parkway at exit 162, over towards Dean Forest Road, exit 160. Those delays lingering on towards Bloomingdale, picking up a little bit of speed, getting past Highway 17 at exit 152. And also congestion now over on Highway 80, that's Louisville Road. You're congesting there, getting past Dean Forest Road, over towards I-95. Another traffic update in minutes. I'm Zach Grizzle.
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16: Weather.
0: for the afternoon, hot and humid, highs in the low to mid 90s. There will be some scattered showers or thunderstorms. Some thunderstorms could be strong with gusty winds and heavy rain. For this evening, thunderstorms are possible, muggy lows in the mid 70s, and we'll continue seeing that chance for afternoon thunderstorms on Tuesday with highs in the mid 90s. That's your forecast on WJCL 22 Storm Tracker, meteorologist Jonathan Myers.

one closed its doors after 40 years, but they are going to be reopening in downtown Savannah about a block away. Hot 98.3, Savannah's Hot Sits. I'm Nathan James. They're taking over the old Elan location. I got a sneak peek of it on a Saturday night. Oh, man, they've done a lot of work inside that place. They're even putting a kitchen in there and a beautiful new stage. It should be open sometime this fall. Hopefully, before

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7: Looking at a bit of congestion as you're leaving town now on I-16 westbound, slowing down there, passing Chatham Parkway at exit 162, and remaining in a sluggish ride as you continue west past Dean Forest Road, exit 160, over towards Pooler Parkway, exit 155. And also delays now up towards Port Wentworth, Augusta Road northbound, and Jimmy DeLoach Parkway westbound. In either case, they're cramping up, getting towards I-95, and freeing up, though, as you move past the interstate. Another traffic update in minutes. I'm Zach Grizzle.
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Well, the Bull Street ramp now closed as you make your way up Bay Street down to River Street because of renovations happening on Upper Pectors Walk. 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They plan to reopen it by this coming Friday. So if you plan to go to like Big Stone on the River for dinner tonight, doesn't look like it's going to affect parking there or access to City Hall, but just be mindful of all that new construction.

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2: Looks like your overall ride smoothing out now as we go into your evening hours. A little bit of congestion remaining over on Augusta Road northbound, leaving Port Wentworth, getting up towards I-95. You're tapping the brakes there, passing Jimmy DeLoach Parkway, but freeing up as you're making your way north up towards Old Augusta Road. Then also delays on I-16 westbound, tapping the brakes, passing I-95, exit 157, over towards Pooler Parkway, exit 155. That's a look at traffic. I'm Zach Grizzle.
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18: For the afternoon, hot and humid, highs in the low to mid 90s. There will be some scattered showers or thunderstorms. Some of the thunderstorms could be strong with gusty winds and heavy rain. For this evening, thunderstorms are possible, muggy lows in the mid 70s, and we'll continue seeing that chance for afternoon thunderstorms on Tuesday with highs in the mid 90s. That's your forecast on WJCL 22 Storm Tracker, meteorologist Jonathan Myers.

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5: Looks like your overall ride smoothing out now as we go into your evening hours. A little bit of congestion remaining over on Augusta Road northbound, leaving Port Wentworth, getting up towards I-95. You're tapping the brakes there, passing Jimmy DeLoach Parkway, but freeing up as you're making your way north up towards Old Augusta Road. Then also delays on I-16 westbound, tapping the brakes, passing I-95, exit 157 over towards Pooler Parkway. Exit 155. That's a look at traffic. I'm Zach Grizzle.
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Olivia Rodrigo with a surprise release. She released the song to independent record stores. 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

Katy Perry's last tour, filmed in Paris, and it's got a theatrical release coming up next Tuesday for a limited time in theaters. You can win passes on the Hot 98.3 app right now. 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